0: up.
1: Someone obviously got to him from the administration. In fact, he said he talked to people in the administration, and that's why he's changed his tune. And the question is not just why he's lying. The question is why he's covering up.
0: Lutnick had claimed he cut off contact with Epstein after 2005 tour of his home, but the release of the Epstein files showed they kept in contact with Lutnick and his family visiting Epstein's island in 2012, and the two kept in contact through at least 2018. President Trump is signaling progress in talks with Iran.
2: The president says really good talks with Iran over the past 24 hours could secure a peace agreement.
3: Iran cannot have a nuclear weapon, and they won't. And they've agreed to that, among other things.
2: Reports indicate an emerging deal would cap Iran's nuclear program, reopen the Strait of Hormuz, and end a U.S. naval blockade.
0: Fox's Jared Halpern at the White House. 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
4: Reporting for AFN Europe, I'm Army Sergeant Shane Gooden.
5: Ogame Express, the largest multinational maritime exercise in West and Central Africa, concluded in Douala, Cameroon.
4: The annual exercise, facilitated by U.S. 6th Fleet, sponsored by U.S. Africa Command, brought together 30 nations to participate in at-sea and ashore training. The participants exchanged information through class-led training covering maritime law, medical readiness, and command and control techniques. Exercise Director for Obagami Express, U.S. Navy Captain Andrew Cleve, says the exercise serves as a springboard for a year-round security cooperation, and as the training concludes, participants are encouraged to sustain partnerships. Obagami Express enhances the collective capacity to rapidly respond to maritime security challenges. That was your News in One. I'm Army Sergeant Shane Gooden.
6: From the Fox Sports Studios in Los Angeles, here's Chris Perfett.
7: According to trainer Cherie DeVoe, Kentucky Derby winner Golden Temple will not run in the Preakness coming up a week from Saturday, instead focusing their efforts on getting ready for the Belmont Stakes. It does mean that there will be no Triple Crown winner in 2026. Free agent quarterback Russell Wilson told reporters on Wednesday he's weighing a contract offer from the Jets. He visited New York last week to discuss the possibility of being Geno Smith's backup. He also said he is considering a post-football career in network television. Tip-off between the 76ers and Knicks is 7 p.m. Eastern, but the Sixers will be without their star Joel Embiid. He's going to miss a pivotal game, too, due to multiple injuries. Paris Saint-Germain defeated Bayern Munich 1-1, 6-5 on aggregate, and returns to the UEFA Champions League final to defend their reigning championship against English side Arsenal. Andy Páez hit three home runs as the Dodgers crushed the Astros 12-2.
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0: And on your left there, you'll see Neon Limits, where in 2002, Ralph Edwards tripped over and unplugged the DJ's power cables during a request. And on the right there, that is Strokes.
1: There's only so much you can learn by limiting yourself to the local nightclubs. 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
6: I'm Airman First Class Teresa Figueroa. In the Philippines, the U.S. Army, alongside Philippine and Japanese partners, recently conducted multiple defensive live and dry fire exercises that centered around counter-unmanned aircraft systems weaponry during this year's Balikatan 2026. In Alaska, Red Flag Alaska 26 TAC-1 concluded at Eielson Air Force Base. Realistic air combat training and dynamic flying operations, leveraging the expansive airspace and diverse training environment of the Joint Pacific Alaska Range Complex. And in Korea, U.S. Marines with the 3rd Marine Division executed their first FIM-92 Stinger live fire range during Korean Marine Exchange Program 26.1. This marked another milestone in the unit's capabilities and stance in the Indo-Pacific region. This has been your Pacific Pulse. I'm Airman First Class Teresa Figueroa.

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2: From ABC News, I'm Dave Packer. The U.S. and Iran are negotiating a deal aimed at breaking through the standoff in the Strait of Hormuz and setting a timeline for both sides to work out a more comprehensive nuclear deal. Deadline? President Trump.
3: Never a deadline. It'll happen. It'll happen, but never a deadline.
2: Unsealed by a federal judge today, a suicide note purportedly left behind in his cell by the late sex offender Jeffrey Epstein before his first attempt to kill himself. It said, "It is a treat to be able to choose one's time to say goodbye." Medical crews have concluded an emergency evaluation of a cruise ship in the North Atlantic where three passengers have died in a suspected Hantavirus outbreak. WHO Director of Epidemic and Pandemic Management Maria Kurgove says they believe the virus was transmitted through close contact.
4: So when we say close contact, we mean very close physical contact, whether it's sharing a bunk room or sharing a cabin, providing medical care.
2: The hunt for a retired Special Forces veteran wanted for shooting his wife has ended.
5: Greg Berry, armed with a handgun and extra ammunition, sparked a massive manhunt after he shot his wife following an argument last week and then bolted into the woods. A trail camera capturing Berry, who police say has extensive Army survival training, wearing camouflage clothing. Berry, who was just added to Tennessee's most wanted list, was found during a search. The Stewart County Sheriff's Department said initial indications show he died due to a self-inflicted gunshot wound.
2: Authorities say Berry's wife survived the shooting. The driver whose truck was struck by the landing gear of a United Airlines jet near Newark Airport is recovering. Meanwhile, we're hearing from his dad. Warren Broadley Sr. talked with ABC TV affiliate WMAR.
6: Warren Jr. called me and conveyed to me that he had been struck by a plane. You know, imagine that. Person telling me he'd been struck by a plane, but they're talking to you. You know, generally nobody walks away from a plane crash.
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8: I'm Airman First Class Teresa Figueroa. In the Philippines, the U.S. Army, alongside Philippine and Japanese partners, recently conducted multiple defensive live and dry fire exercises that centered around counter-unmanned aircraft systems weaponry during this year's Balikatan 2026. In Alaska, Red Flag Alaska 26 TAC-1 concluded at Eielson Air Force Base. Realistic air combat training and dynamic flying operations, leveraging the expansive airspace and diverse training environment of the Joint Pacific Alaska Range Complex. And in Korea, U.S. Marines with the 3rd Marine Division executed their first FIM-92 Stinger live fire range during Korean Marine Exchange Program 26.1. This marked another milestone in the unit's capabilities and stance in the Indo-Pacific region. This has been your Pacific Pulse. I'm Airman First Class Teresa Figueroa.
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10: In the NBA playoffs, game two between the 76ers and Knicks, Philadelphia has a 25-22 lead. 2 minutes left to go in the first quarter. Paul George has an early 11 points. They're playing without Joel Embiid as he was ruled out earlier today due to ankle and hip injuries and is listed as day-to-day. Anthony Edwards is questionable but is going through pregame workout right now as the Timberwolves are in San Antonio to take on the Spurs. Minnesota is leading that series 1-0. In the NFL, the New York Jets have made Russell Wilson a contract offer for next season, but he is still weighing all of his options as broadcasting is also on the table. In the NHL playoffs, the Sabres are shutting out the Canadiens 2-0. 2 minutes left to go in the first period. 9:30 Eastern time, the Golden Knights are home. They're going to take on the Ducks. They lead that series 1-0. In baseball, Andy Pa has hit a career-high 3 home runs as the Dodgers beat the Astros 12-2.

0: and throw attention.
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0: 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And that's the bottom line.
1: I'm Adrian, the detective. You sent for me?
2: Yes. My husband's deployed, and I can't find our medical records. Do the gloves prevent fingerprints?
1: No, germs. If you can recall which room you might have left them, there might be less piles to touch.
2: All right, well, let's see now.
3: Found a closet.
2: There they are. And that file under all those shoes.
1: Here's the thing. You don't have to be obsessive about personal records, just organized. You wouldn't happen to have a wipe, would you?
4: This is your News in One. Reporting for AFN Europe, I'm Army Sergeant Shane Gooden. Obagame Express, the largest multinational maritime exercise in West and Central Africa, concluded in Douala, Cameroon. The annual exercise, facilitated by U.S. 6th Fleet, sponsored by U.S. Africa Command, brought together 30 nations to participate in at-sea and ashore training. The participants exchanged information through class-led training covering maritime law, medical readiness, and command and control techniques. Exercise Director for Obagame Express, U.S. Navy Captain Andrew Cleve, says the exercise serves as a springboard for a year-round security cooperation, and as the training concludes, participants are encouraged to sustain partnerships. Obagame Express enhances the collective capacity to rapidly respond to maritime security challenges. That was your News in One. I'm Army Sergeant Shane Gooden.

0: It's the sound of Anna waiting. Anna isn't in the mood to talk because her fiancé Brad was supposed to go to his personnel office to find out what they needed to do in order to get married. He has to do it since Anna's not a US citizen. Only Brad forgot. So they didn't know about all the legal requirements, paperwork, and extra expenses. So while Brad is scrambling to get everything in order, Anna is here, waiting.
1: Idiot!
0: Lesson to be learned. Visit your personnel office early.
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0: I'm Lisa Lacera, Fox News. President Trump suggesting a deal with Iran is close and issues a warning to Tehran if it doesn't happen.
1: If Iran does not agree to a deal with the U.S., President Trump warns bombings will resume with more intensity than before.
2: We're dealing with people that want to make a deal very much, and we'll see whether or not they can make a deal that's satisfactory to us. We have it very much under control.
1: The president's warning comes amid reports the U.S. and Iran are closing in on an agreement that would end the U.S. blockade of Iran and reopen the Strait of Hormuz. The U.S. military says an American fighter jet shot out the rudder of an Iranian oil tanker today as that vessel was attempting to breach the blockade.
0: Fox's Jared Halpern at the White House. A judge denies Fulton County, Georgia's request to return 2020 election ballots seized by the Trump administration in January.
3: A federal judge ruling the Trump administration can keep the election materials, finding the county did not show that its rights were disregarded or that it would be irreparably harmed if the items were not returned.
0: Fox's Kristen Goodwin. Lawyers for Fulton County had argued the seizure of the ballots was improper and unconstitutional. The county could appeal the ruling to the 11th Circuit Court of Appeals. The CDC says the administration is closely monitoring the situation with U.S. travelers on board the Dutch ship where three people died of hantavirus. A note, Jeffrey Epstein. Epstein's former cellmate claimed he found after Epstein's first suspected suicide attempt has been made public by a judge. The cellmate claims he found the note in a book after Epstein was found on the floor of their cell in July 2019. The note reads in part, "They investigated me for months, found nothing, and time to say goodbye." Epstein was found hanging in his cell in August of 2019. At the time, he didn't have a cellmate. 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
5: I'm Airman First Class Teresa Figueroa. In the Philippines, the U.S. Army, alongside Philippine and Japanese partners, recently conducted multiple defensive live and dry fire exercises that centered around counter-unmanned aircraft systems weaponry during this year's Balikatan 2026. In Alaska, Red Flag Alaska 26 TAC-1 concluded at Eielson Air Force Base. Realistic air combat training and dynamic flying operations, leveraging the expansive airspace and diverse training environment of the Joint Pacific Alaska Range Complex. And in Korea, U.S. Marines with the 3rd Marine Division executed their first FIM-92 Stinger live fire range during Korean Marine Exchange Program 26.1. This marked another milestone in the unit's capabilities and stance in the Indo-Pacific region. This has been your Pacific Pulse. I'm Airman First Class Teresa Figueroa.
6: From the Fox Sports Studios in Los Angeles, Brianna Murrow.
7: Just getting ready for the second half between the 76ers and Knicks as Philadelphia has a 62-61 lead. Tyrese Maxey leading the way with 19 points and 4 rebounds. Paul George has 13 points. For New York, Jalen Brunson has 16 points and 4 assists. Anthony Edwards is cleared to play and will play in game 2 between the Timberwolves and Spurs. Minnesota is leading that series 1-0. In the NFL, the New York Jets have made Russell Wilson a contract offer for next season, but Wilson is still weighing all of his options. In the NHL playoffs, the Sabres are beating the Canadiens 4-2, a minute left to go in the second period. 9:30 Eastern time between the Ducks and Golden Knights game 2 there as Vegas has a 1-0 lead. In Major League Baseball, the Orioles are outscoring the Marlins 6-3. It's the bottom of the 7th. Red Sox are shutting out the Tigers 4-0. It is the top of the 7th in Detroit.
6: Top track.

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They say you a superstar now, damn, I guess I am. You might be the man, well, that's unless I am. Okay, I'll confess I am.

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9: This is your News in One. Reporting for AFN Europe, I'm Army Sergeant Shane Gooden. Ogame Express, the largest multinational maritime exercise in West and Central Africa, concluded in Douala, Cameroon. The annual exercise, facilitated by U.S. 6th Fleet, sponsored by U.S. Africa Command, brought together 30 nations to participate in at-sea and ashore training. The participants exchanged information through class-led training covering maritime law, medical readiness, and command and control techniques. Exercise Director for Ogame Express, U.S. Navy Captain Andrew Cleve, says the exercise serves as a springboard for a year-round security cooperation, and as the training concludes, participants are encouraged to sustain partnerships. Ogame Express enhances the collective capacity to rapidly respond to maritime security challenges. That was your News in One. I'm Army Sergeant Shane Gooden.
10: The Eagle.

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0: Mississippi tonight. Scott Simmons with the Mississippi Emergency Management Agency.
1: We're talking about Wilkinson County with severe weather damage. Franklin County, multiple homes are damaged in the Knoxville and Garden City communities. We have reports of people trapped.
0: And we're hearing from officials that the U.S. and Iran are negotiating over a memorandum of understanding aimed at breaking through the standoff in the Strait of Hormuz. The bottleneck in the strait is pushing gas prices higher in the U.S. to $4.54 on average, says AAA. In Oakland, California, Adam Covey says he won't change his travel plans, but he's going to work harder.
2: I'm going to have to work an extra shift, maybe two shifts a month, to help pay for my travel plans this summer.
0: A federal judge in New York today unsealed a purported suicide note left by Jeffrey Epstein.
3: The note purportedly written by Jeffrey Epstein before his first attempt to kill himself said, quote, "It is a treat to be able to choose one's time to say goodbye," according to court records released Wednesday. The cryptic one-page handwritten note offered few new details about Epstein's purported motivations, and there's no confirmation that Epstein himself authored it. His former cellmate, convicted quadruple murderer, claimed he found the note tucked in a book in the days after Epstein's first suicide attempt in July 2019. Peter Haralambos, ABC News.
0: Oklahoma officials say they've made an arrest in Sunday's deadly mass shooting during a party near Arcadia in Edmond, Oklahoma. 22 people were injured. An 18-year-old died. J.D. Younger is the Edmond police chief.
4: Detectives believe this incident began with a disturbance between two females attending the gathering that escalated into an altercation between rival gang members also attending the gathering.
0: Younger says additional suspects remain. 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
6: I'm Airman First Class Teresa Figueroa. In the Philippines, the U.S. Army, alongside Philippine and Japanese partners, recently conducted multiple defensive live and dry fire exercises that centered around counter-unmanned aircraft systems weaponry during this year's Balikatan 2026. In Alaska, Red Flag Alaska 26 TAC-1 concluded at Eielson Air Force Base. Realistic air combat training and dynamic flying operations, leveraging the expansive airspace and diverse training environment of the Joint Pacific Alaska Range Complex. And in Korea, U.S. Marines with the 3rd Marine Division executed their first FIM-92 Stinger live fire range during Korean Marine Exchange Program 26.1. This marked another milestone in the unit's capabilities and stance in the Indo-Pacific region. This has been your Pacific Pulse. I'm Airman First Class Teresa Figueroa.
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8: Game two between the Knicks and 76ers is kind of coming down to the wire. 34 seconds left to go in the game. The Knicks have a 107-102 lead. Thanks to Jalen Brunson, has 26 points. Mikal Bridges has 18. Karl Anthony Towns in foul trouble, but has 20 points and 10 rebounds. Tip off between the Spurs and the Timberwolves is just about now. Anthony Edwards has been cleared to go for game two and is still on a minutes restriction and will not start. In Major League Baseball, the Rangers are on top of the Yankees 6-1, bottom of the ninth. Cubs outscoring the Reds 4-2. It's the bottom of the eighth. Guardians beating the Royals 2-1. And Juan Soto has hit his first leadoff home run of the season as the Mets are outscoring the Rockies 1-0. It's the bottom of the second. In the NHL playoffs, the Sabres defeated the Canadiens 4-2. Right now, it's scoreless between the Ducks and Golden Knights.
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0: This is the sound of salmonella gyrating on your undercooked chicken. And it looks like Mom might be taking it out a little early. Don't let salmonella get funky with your chicken. On average, 1 in 6 Americans will get a foodborne illness this year. 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
7: I'm Airman First Class Teresa Figueroa. In the Philippines, the U.S. Army, alongside Philippine and Japanese partners, recently conducted multiple defensive live and dry fire exercises that centered around counter-unmanned aircraft systems weaponry during this year's Balikatan 2026. In Alaska, Red Flag Alaska 26 TAC-1 concluded at Eielson Air Force Base. Realistic air combat training and dynamic flying operations, leveraging the expansive airspace and diverse training environment of the Joint Pacific Alaska Range Complex. And in Korea, U.S. Marines with the 3rd Marine Division executed their first FIM-92 Stinger live fire range during Korean Marine Exchange Program 26.1. This marked another milestone in the unit's capabilities and stance in the Indo-Pacific region. This has been your Pacific Pulse. I'm Airman First Class Teresa Figueroa.
8: This is the

0: tell you what, I'll make it disappear if you'll show him some things he can help carry and pack up.
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4: I'm Colonel Nick Haig, Space Force Guardian and NASA astronaut. When I launched to the International Space Station on the NASA mission as part of the astronaut program, I was away from home for 171 days. But even on orbit, connection matters. Thanks to the American Forces Network, I stayed in touch with news, sports, and the little things that make the station feel like home. Wherever duty takes us, even into space, staying connected keeps us grounded. 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
1: Deal. I'm Sue Guzman, Fox News. President Trump signaling progress in talks with Iran to end the ongoing conflict. Fox's Jared Halpern reports.
2: The president says really good talks with Iran over the past 24 hours could secure a peace agreement.
3: Iran cannot have a nuclear weapon, and they won't. And they've agreed to that, among other things.
2: Reports indicate an emerging deal would cap Iran's nuclear program, reopen the Strait of Hormuz, and end a U.S. naval blockade. And while President Trump says he has not set a deadline for Iran, he did warn in a social media post if there is no agreement, the bombing starts at a much higher level and intensity than it was before. At the White House, Jared Halpern, Fox News.
1: Court document containing what is believed to be a suicide note written by Jeffrey Epstein has been unsealed by a judge. Here's Fox's Grinnell Scott.
4: The note, believed to have been written as Epstein sat in a Manhattan jail cell awaiting trial, expressed his belief that investigators had no evidence of alleged sex crimes he faced. Part of it read, "They investigated me for months, found nothing." The note also contained the sentence, "Time to say goodbye," which could be interpreted as an intent to commit suicide. The New York Times reported the writing was found in July 2019 after an apparent attempt to end his life that Epstein survived. That was July 23rd. Epstein was found unresponsive August 10th and later pronounced dead. In New York, Grinnell Scott, Fox News.
1: A U.S. district judge has ruled the federal government does not have to return the 2020 election ballots from Georgia's Fulton County, seized by the FBI from a warehouse near Atlanta. Lawyers for the county had argued the ballots and other election materials should be returned because the seizure, they said, was improper and unconstitutional. 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
5: I'm Airman First Class Teresa Figueroa. In the Philippines, the U.S. Army, alongside Philippine and Japanese partners, recently conducted multiple defensive live and dry fire exercises that centered around counter-unmanned aircraft systems weaponry during this year's Balikatan 2026. In Alaska, Red Flag Alaska 26 TAC-1 concluded at Eielson Air Force Base. Realistic air combat training and dynamic flying operations, leveraging the expansive airspace and diverse training environment of the Joint Pacific Alaska Range Complex. And in Korea, U.S. Marines with the 3rd Marine Division executed their first FIM-92 Stinger live fire range during Korean Marine Exchange Program 26.1. This marked another milestone in the unit's capabilities and stance in the Indo-Pacific region. This has been your Pacific Pulse. I'm Airman First Class Teresa Figueroa.
0: From the Fox Sports Studios in Los Angeles, here's Brianna Murrow.
6: Right now in the NBA playoffs, the Spurs are on top of the Timberwolves, 48-32, 3 minutes left to go in the second quarter. Victor Wembanyama has 14 points, 9 rebounds, and only one block so far in the game. Anthony Edwards did come off the bench, but only has 5 points in 14 minutes. Earlier, the Knicks took a 2-0 series lead over the 76ers with a 108-102 victory. Jalen Brunson led the way with 26 points and 6 assists for New York. Karl Anthony Towns had 20 points and 10. And rebounds. In baseball, Aaron Judge hit his 15th home run of the season that leads the league, but the Yankees still fell to the Rangers 6-1. Pete Alonso hit a 3-run homer as the Orioles took down the Marlins 7-4. Andy Páez hit a career-high 3 home runs as the Dodgers curb-stomped the Astros 12-2. And the Cubs have won 8 straight after walking off against the Reds 7-6.
0: Yeah. AFN the Eagle.
6: Sir

0: Agent 6, mission review. You're getting on a bus. There's a seat near the front by the window and an open aisle seat in the center. Which one do you take?
1: Aisle seat in the center.
0: Okay. So there's a row of taxis outside a nightclub and you're being directed to get into one without any markings. 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
1: Don't get in.
0: Okay, smart guy.
2: 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So travel smart and make the kind of choices that will make you a hard target for terrorists.
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0: For service members and federal employees, navigating political waters can be tricky. You can vote, urge others to vote, and make campaign contributions, but you can't use your position to influence or interfere with an election, run for political office, or attend a partisan rally in uniform. So to help avoid crashing on those jagged rocks we call politics, see the folks at your legal office. They'll be able to help you chart a course that's nothing but smooth sailing.
1: John Paul Jones was a hero of the American Revolutionary War and is often called the father of the American Navy. Scottish by birth and Virginian by choice, he volunteered early in the War of Independence. During the most famous of his daring naval raids along the British coast, his outgunned ship was on fire and taking on water. When asked if he would admit defeat, he famously replied,
2: "I have not yet begun to fight."
1: In the end, the British commander surrendered. John Paul Jones, an American patriot.
3: Here are your top stories from Federal News Network. The Defense Health Agency will begin transitioning TRICARE systems to a new login platform known as MyAuth. TRICARE-related platforms will transition to MyAuth on a rolling basis through the end of fiscal 2026. DOD officials said DS Logon will remain available until it's fully retired on September 30th. The Army recently brought together top technology executives for its second artificial intelligence tabletop exercise, aimed at accelerating adoption of agentic AI for cyber defense. The exercise simulated a future Indo-Pacific crisis where adversaries used AI to launch continuous cyber attacks against Army networks faster than human defenders could respond. The effort builds on a 2025 exercise that launched Project Aria, which is already delivering AI capabilities across the projects. For more, visit federalnewsnetwork.com. I'm Michelle Sandiford.

0: my great-great-great-grandparents were slaves in Virginia. That's history. But slavery is not a thing of the past. Today, human traffickers have millions of people trapped in forced labor or prostitution. And some of that slavery may be taking place close to where you work and live. Look for the signs. Hazardous, restrictive working and living conditions, physical and mental abuse, missing passports or visa, and no money. Report any suspicions to your chain of command.
1: He told the MPs he didn't know anything about human trafficking. Might be true. He says he didn't know that the bar he went to was involved. Maybe. He says he must have missed that briefing about how the DOD has a zero-tolerance policy toward, well, buying what she was selling. And I guess he didn't know what he did can lead to a dishonorable discharge, forfeiture of pay, even jail time. Ignorance. Not much of a defense against human trafficking.
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2: From ABC News, I'm Dave Packer. The U.S. is now pursuing a short-term agreement with Iran.
3: Officials familiar with the matter tell ABC News a one-page agreement that's currently on the table would see Iran easing its grip on the Strait of Hormuz and the U.S. gradually lifting its blockade of ships heading to or from Iranian ports. The agreement would be implemented over a 30-day period, setting a timeline for both sides to work out a more comprehensive deal that would focus on Iran's nuclear ambition.
2: ABC's Stephen Portnoy. This as the Pentagon says U.S. forces attacked and disabled an Iranian flag tanker Wednesday after it tried to break through America's blockade. The cruise ship at the center of the suspected hantavirus outbreak now on its way to the Canary Islands. Three people have been evacuated from the ship. So far, the WHO has confirmed five cases of the disease. Three of them were deadly. We're told no remaining passengers have symptoms. Buzz's ABC News medical contributor and Harvard Medical School epidemiologist Dr. John Brownstein.
4: The tricky thing here is that the incubation period can be very long, 1 to 8 weeks, according to the literature on hantavirus. So monitoring can't just end after a few days.
2: A federal judge unsealing a purported suicide note by Jeffrey Epstein left behind before his first attempt to kill himself that was found by a one-time cellmate, the note ending with the quote, "No fun, not worth it." Dozens of people and businesses suing over last November's deadly crash of a cargo flight in Louisville.
5: More than 100 victims and businesses filing civil lawsuits alleging UPS and its partners were negligent. UPS saying in a statement to ABC News, "We remain deeply saddened by Flight 2976. Our focus continues to be on supporting those affected and working closely with the National Transportation Safety Board as the investigation continues."
2: Lawyers in the case telling ABC News they believe the evidence shows the crash was preventable. His spokesman says former New York Mayor Rudy Giuliani is out of intensive care but still hospitalized with pneumonia. 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
7: I'm Airman First Class Teresa Figueroa. In the Philippines, the U.S. Army, alongside Philippine and Japanese partners, recently conducted multiple defensive live and dry fire exercises that centered around counter-unmanned aircraft systems weaponry during this year's Balikatan 2026. In Alaska, Red Flag Alaska 26 TAC-1 concluded at Eielson Air Force Base. Realistic air combat training and dynamic flying operations, leveraging the expansive airspace and diverse training environment of the Joint Pacific Alaska Range Complex. And in Korea, U.S. Marines with the 3rd Marine Division executed their first FIM-92 Stinger live fire range during Korean Marine Exchange Program 26.1. This marked another milestone in the unit's capabilities and stance in the Indo-Pacific region. This has been your Pacific Pulse. I'm Airman First Class Teresa Figueroa.
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9: The Spurs are running away with it in San Antonio.
10: Champetti rising, right wing three. Yes, sir! JC's hit his last three. He's got 9, all in this third quarter. 88-55. 3:13 to go. Spurs, meanwhile, 9-21 from behind the line.
9: Spurs Radio Network on the call. It is 90-58, a minute and a half left to go in the third quarter. San Antonio trying to tie up that series at one game apiece. Earlier, the Knicks took a 2-0 series lead over the 76ers with a 108-102 victory. Jalen Brunson led the way with 26 points and 6 assists for New York. There were 25 lead changes in tonight's game, which are the most in any playoff game in 11 years. In the NHL playoffs, the Ducks have a 1-0 lead over the Golden Knights, just ending the second period there in Vegas. Earlier, the Sabres beat the Canadiens 4-2.
11: 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Familiar.

0: Good morning, Stuttgart. I am one of your hosts, Sergeant Tanner Dibble, but you can call me Dibs.
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0: Welcome, welcome.
1: Thank you.
0: You are welcome. It is a beautiful, beautiful Thursday morning, but y'all know the drill. We got to get started with our weather, traffic, and exchange rate.
2: It's time for your weather,
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0: It is currently a... depends how you like your weather. Might be beautiful, might not be beautiful. 10 degrees Celsius with some light rain. It is going to be cloudy with showers all day. I hate to be the bearer of bad news, but the high is going to be 17, so that is something to look forward to. The low is going to be 4 degrees, and it will be raining for at least the next 60 minutes. For your traffic, I am looking at the 881 Hellebron towards Stuttgart between Stuttgart Zuffenhausen and Leoberg Interchange. There's roadworks causing a 3-kilometer traffic jam. One U.S. dollar is currently 85 euro cents, and 1 euro is currently $1.17. 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
0: Yesterday's hits, today's music, and more. AFN Stuttgart. Stuttgart. The Eagle. Serving America's best. No question.

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0: All right, so I promised y'all some wacky trivia.
1: Okay.
0: So are you ready?
1: I'll do my best.
0: Okay. Which president is in the Wrestling Hall of Fame?
1: The Wrestling Hall of Fame. Oh, my gosh. Which president? I am going to say JFK.
0: No, it is Abraham Lincoln.
1: Oh, wow.
0: The 6-4 president had only one loss among his 300 contests, and he earned a reputation for this in New Salem, Illinois, as an elite fighter.
1: Well, he was really tall, so I guess that makes some sense.
0: Also, fun fact for some wacky history timelines, President Lincoln could have sent a telegram to a samurai in Japan. All three of those things existed at the same time.
1: Interesting.
0: Where was Cleopatra from?
1: Where was she from? Okay, Cleopatra, famously Egyptian, but I'm guessing this is a trick question?
2: I'm not giving you any cheats.
1: I'll say, was she Greek?
0: Yes.
1: Okay.
0: So Cleopatra wasn't actually Egyptian, as far as historians can tell, and it is heavily debated. Egypt's famous femme fatale was actually Greek. She was a descendant of Alexander the Great, Macedonian general. I'm going to butcher this, but Ptolemy?
1: Oh, yeah, Ptolemy.
0: Yes.
1: I've heard of him.
0: How long was the shortest war?
1: How long was the shortest war? Well, certainly less than a day. How long?
0: Less than a Scooby-Doo episode.
1: Okay.
0: So the shortest war in history lasted 38 minutes. It was between Britain and Zanzibar, and it is known as the Anglo-Zanzibar War. It occurred on August 27th, 1896, and it was over the ascension of the next sultan.
1: All right.
0: Which famous college is older than the Aztec Empire?
1: College older than the Aztec Empire. Oh, my goodness. Well, I have been to England, and I know they have some really old colleges there. Is it Oxford?
0: It is. So the University of Oxford is older than the Aztec Empire, with the university opening its doors to students all the way back in 1096, which is crazy to think about. And by comparison, the Aztec Empire is said to have originated with the founding of the city at Lake Texcoco by the Mexica, which occurred in the year 1325.
1: My goodness.
0: What famous jewelry company is older than Italy and Germany?
1: Oh, wow. A jewelry company? I don't know many jewelry companies, so the first one that came to my mind is Rolex, but that's probably not it.
0: It is not. It is Tiffany & Co.
1: Oh.
0: And it predates, like, I think it predates Italy by, I think it's 79 years and Germany by a little bit.
1: Okay.
0: And when was the first official Medal of Honor awarded?
1: First official Medal of Honor. I'm going to guess it was during World War II. Was it 1943?
0: It was 1862, oh, during was the Great off. Locomotive Chase.
1: I should know better.
0: I looked at when I looked this up, I was like, oh, that's crazy.
1: Yeah.
0: But coming up next, I have Into the Ocean by Blue October.

0: You just gotta keep living, man. L-I-V-I-N.
1: AFN Stuttgart. What?

0: Sabina Macy with your Stuttgart Scoop, hydration and driving safety. When's the last time you drank some water? Yeah, I'm talking to you. Look, we're all grinding, gym, work, late nights, whatever your hustle is. But if you're not staying hydrated, you're basically running on fumes. Your body, it's like an engine. No water, no performance. Simple as that. Dehydration can sneak up on you. Fatigue, headaches, slower reaction time, and that means weaker lifts, worse focus, and yeah, even your mood takes a hit. Nobody wants to be that guy. So here's the move. Grab the water bottle, keep it close, and actually use it. Don't wait until you're thirsty. By then, you're already behind. Stay ahead of the game. Hydrate like it matters, because it actually does. Your body, your mind, your performance all depend on it. All right, that's your wake-up call today. Drink some water, and let's keep it moving. To all USAG Stuttgart members, the lead training instructor for USER licenses would like to bring your attention to an important matter concerning the safety on our roads. If you find yourself in a situation where you need to make an important call or respond to a text, we urge you to prioritize safety. Please consider pulling over to the side and conduct business, ensuring the safety of not only yourself and your passengers, but also everyone sharing the roads in Europe. As a responsible driver of a personally owned vehicle, or POV, you play a crucial role in maintaining the well-being of our community. So let's collectively commit to driving safely and refrain from texting or using cell phones while operating a vehicle. This behavior needs to stop for the sake of our community safety. Remember, drive safe, arrive safe. That's your Stuttgart Scoop. I'm Sabina Macy with 102.3 The Eagle.
1: You want it?
2: What is it?
1: You got it. AFM The Eagle, serving America's best.

0: So in the spirit of throwbacks, because it is Thursday, y'all, in case y'all didn't know, I didn't know, it felt like a Tuesday. What was your favorite toy when you were a kid?
1: My favorite toy when I was a kid, oh my goodness. Well, the first thing that comes to mind is I did have the OG Game Boy. The big gray one.
0: Yes.
1: Yeah, I spent a lot of hours playing Mario on that thing.
0: I had the Game Boy Color, the little square one.
1: Yep.
0: Loved that thing. Yep. Also lots of hours on Mario.
1: Oh, yeah.
0: So do you still own any VHS tapes or cassette tapes?
1: I don't, but I do remember as a kid all the VHS tapes and going to Blockbuster and, having to rewind them. The original Lion King. I had Back to the Future, which I was probably too young for. But, yeah, VHS, wow.
0: That's fair. I still own VHS tapes. I still have Lion King on VHS.
1: Do you really?
0: It is somewhere in my household goods.
1: Wow. VHS, wow.
0: That's fair. I still own VHS tapes. I still have Lion King on VHS.
1: Do you really?
0: It is somewhere in my household goods.
1: Wow.
0: Which is

0: What would you consider your growing up decade? 70s, 80s, 90s?
1: Well, I would say my growing up decade as a kid was definitely the 90s, but kind of my cultural growing up after you're not a kid anymore was probably the early 2000s.
0: Okay, that's fair. So like Y2K?
1: Yeah, pretty much.
0: Well, since your early growing up was like the 90s, I've got something coming up for you.
1: Okay.
0: We're going to go with dispatching mode. Enjoy the silence.

get your weather updates, your news updates, your new sports updates. Got to figure out how the NHL Stanley Cup's going. But don't touch that dial. Don't go anywhere because we have 3 hours of your morning shuffle after your sports and news update.

0: in the street. I'm Sue Guzman, Fox News. U.S. Central Command says the U.S. has fired on an Iranian oil tanker that tried to sail past the U.S. Navy blockade in the Strait of Hormuz. The military says a fighter jet shot up the rudder of the tanker Wednesday in the Gulf of Oman. This comes as President Trump is signaling progress in talks with Iran to end the conflict, as we hear from Fox's Ashley Webster.
1: It feels like we've been down this road before, maybe more than once, but President Trump seems to believe that Iran can be taken to the negotiating table and a deal can be done.
2: They want to make a deal. We've had very good talks over the last 24 hours.
1: Earlier in the day, the president sounded a whole lot more pessimistic, saying that if an agreement doesn't come soon, the U.S. will resume bombing. But the focus now is on a one-page memorandum that would formally end the conflict and provide a framework for further discussions.
0: On Tuesday, Secretary of State Marco Rubio said that the American military campaign against Iran had concluded and that the U.S. had achieved its objectives. A court document containing what is believed to have been a suicide note written by Jeffrey Epstein is unsealed by a judge.
3: The note, believed to have been written as Epstein sat in a Manhattan jail cell awaiting trial, expressed his belief that investigators had no evidence of alleged sex crimes he faced. Part of it read, "They investigated me for a month, found nothing." The note also contained the sentence, "Time to say goodbye," which could be interpreted as an intent to commit suicide. The New York Times reported the writing was found in July 2019 after an apparent attempt to end his life that Epstein survived. That was July 23rd. Epstein was found unresponsive August 10th and later pronounced dead.
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4: Stories from Federal News Network. The Defense Health Agency will begin transitioning TRICARE systems to a new login platform known as MyAuth. TRICARE-related platforms will transition to MyAuth on a rolling basis through the end of fiscal 2026. DOD officials said DS Logon will remain available until it's fully retired on September 30th. The Army recently brought together top technology executives for its second artificial intelligence tabletop exercise aimed at accelerating adoption of agentic AI for cyber defense. The exercise simulated a future Indo-Pacific crisis where adversaries used AI to launch continuous cyber attacks against Army networks faster than human defenders could respond. The effort builds on a 2025 exercise that launched Project Aria, which is already delivering AI capabilities across three projects. For more, visit federalnewsnetwork.com. I'm Michelle Sandiford.
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7: 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Spins, fadeaway jumper. He buried it. Jalen Brunson with two clutch jumpers. And the Knicks on a 7-0 run had their largest lead up by four.
6: Knicks Radio Network on the call. They took a 2-0 series lead over the 76ers with a 108-102 victory. Jalen Brunson had 26 points and 6 assists. Karl Anthony Towns, 20 points and 10 rebounds. OG Anunoby added 24 points, but headed to the locker room with a 2.5 minutes left to go in the game. Still no word on what injury he sustained. The Spurs curb stomped the Timberwolves 133-95 to tie up the series at one game apiece. And in the NHL, the playoffs, the Sabres took Game 1 with a 4-2 victory over the Canadiens. Ducks defeated the Golden Knights 3-1 to tie up that series at one game apiece.

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1: Hello, Stuttgart. I am one of your hosts of the morning, Sergeant Tanner Dibble, but you can call me DJ Dibbs.
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1: But before we get started moving and grooving, let's get right into our weather, traffic, and exchange rate update.
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1: Now, the temperature is currently 10 degrees Celsius at 808. Make sure you make a wish or play some bass. The high today is 17 with the low of 4, and it is going to be rainy pretty much all day, unfortunately. For your traffic, I am still looking at that 881 Hellebron towards Stuttgart between Stuttgart Zuffenhausen and Leoberg Interchange. Due to roadworks, there is a 6-kilometer traffic jam with delays up to 20 minutes. $1 is currently equal to 85 euro cents, and 1 euro currently gets you $1.17. And sticking with our kind of house vibe, coming up next is Escape by Deadmau5 and KX5.

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1: I, of course, have more Wacky Tech News coming up next.

0: Did you know that there are 7 physical keys to the internet?
1: No, I don't even know what that means.
0: So, alright, well, I've got the story for you.
1: Okay.
0: So, there are 7 physical keys to the internet in the form of smart cards, and they hold the power to restarting the entire World Wide Web. So, things are about to get very nerdy for a second, so bear with me. I promise you, I'm gonna break it down.
1: Okay.
0: So, the basic idea behind physical keys is that in the event of an internet catastrophe, the DNS security or domain name system security could be damaged or compromised, we would be left without a way to verify if a URL is pointing to the right website. Now, if that sounds like a foreign language, don't worry, I've got you. DNS is basically the internet's phone book. You probably have your parents' phone number memorized. But what if you lost your entire contact list? That's where DNS comes in. It acts like your call log to make sure that when you text your boss, you're actually texting your boss.
1: Okay.
0: So, a minimum of 5 of these 7 key holders, one each from Britain, the U.S., Burkina Faso, Trinidad and Tobago, Canada, China, and the Czech Republic, would have to converge at a U.S. base with their keys to restart the system and connect everything once again.
1: Wow. So they can just completely turn it off and on again.
0: Yes.
1: That's the best tech advice, is what I've heard.
0: Yes, that is probably most of the tech advice I've gotten in my career, to be honest. But a minimum of 5 people is needed because each of the smart cards contains only a fraction of the recovery key necessary to set things right again. This means that no single person will hold all of the power to resetting our little cyber world.
1: Well, I hope we never have to do it, but it's nice to know that, a security feature exists in case anything catastrophic happens.
0: They actually have, formal ceremonies when they re-sign, the root certificates, which is what lets the internet run.
1: Yeah, that's a pretty important position to hold, I would think.
0: And the spread of responsibility is extremely important as our world shifts from physical to digital. So speaking of shifts, OPSEC, or Operational Security in its government name, is the protection of critical information from our adversaries. Things like flight times, troop size, movement, and even gate guard shifts can put us all in danger. So please be cognizant of what you post online, and remember that loose lips sink ships. Coming up next is Chained to the Rhythm by Katy Perry.

0: Sabina Macy with your Stuttgart Scoop, hydration and driving safety. When's the last time you drank some water? Yeah, I'm talking to you. Look, we're all grinding, gym, work, late nights, whatever your hustle is. But if you're not staying hydrated, you're basically running on fumes. Your body, it's like an engine. No water, no performance. Simple as that. Dehydration can sneak up on you. Fatigue, headaches, slower reaction time, and that means weaker lifts, worse focus, and yeah, even your mood takes a hit. Nobody wants to be that guy. So here's the move. Grab the water bottle, keep it close, and actually use it. Don't wait until you're thirsty. By then, you're already behind. Stay ahead of the game. Hydrate like it matters, because it actually does. Your body, your mind, your performance all depend on it. All right, that's your wake-up call today. Drink some water, and let's keep it moving. To all USAG Stuttgart members, the lead training instructor for USER licenses would like to bring your attention to an important matter concerning the safety on our roads. If you find yourself in a situation where you need to make an important call or respond to a text, we urge you to prioritize safety. Please consider pulling over to the side and conduct business, ensuring the safety of not only yourself and your passengers, but also everyone sharing the roads in Europe. As a responsible driver of a personally owned vehicle, or POV, you play a crucial role in maintaining the well-being of our community. So let's collectively commit to driving safely and refrain from texting or using cell phones while operating a vehicle. This behavior needs to stop for the sake of our community safety. Remember, drive safe, arrive safe. That's your Stuttgart Scoop. I'm Sabina Macy with 102.3 The Eagle.
1: Is it hot in here, or is it just AFN The Eagle? AFN The Eagle, serving America's best.

We've heard it's nearly impossible to break out of Alcatraz. From the famous prison escapes to the zombies map inspired by the legendary California location. But what about in? One coyote is testing that theory coming up next.

0: So, a remarkable wildlife story out of California tonight, where a lone coyote has stunned scientists by pulling off a journey most people wouldn't even attempt. So earlier this year, right, visitors to the infamous island of Alcatraz in San Francisco Bay spotted something completely unexpected. A wild coyote roaming the grounds of the former federal prison.
1: Wow.
0: Now that alone raised eyebrows, but how the animal got there is what really caught experts' attention.
1: Yeah, I've been to Alcatraz and it's a long way out there.
0: So, I got you, because it gets insane. So at first, biologists believed the coyote had made a relatively short swim, just over a mile from the city of San Francisco. But new DNA analysis has revealed the truth, and it's even more impressive. The coyote actually swam about 2 miles through cold, choppy waters from nearby Angel Island.
1: Whoa.
0: That is twice the distance scientists originally estimated, and a route filled with strong currents that have historically stopped even human escape attempts from Alcatraz.
1: Right. I mean, that was the whole point of the prison, right? Is it's on an island, so you can't get out.
0: I just think it's crazy that this coyote swam, like, a PT test to Alcatraz.
1: Well, I was going to say, I guess if the shortest distance is a mile, I don't know if you ever tried to swim a mile, much less in the ocean.
0: Also, I didn't know coyotes could swim. That is news to me.
1: Yeah, they're just basically like dogs, right? Dogs can swim, so.
0: Okay, that's fair.
1: Maybe not long distance.
0: So, wildlife experts actually say the coyotes are very capable swimmers.
1: Okay.
0: But seeing one complete a journey like this is extremely rare. In fact, some researchers say they've never documented a coyote traveling that far in such harsh conditions.
1: Wonder what he was looking for.
0: So I got that coming up too, because I did a little deep diving, because I was like, why is this coyote flying to the prison?
1: Right.
0: Like, but experts believe the animal was likely looking for a mate or new territory, something coyotes are known to do.
1: Okay.
0: Especially during the season.
1: I will say, my last duty station was over at JBLM in Washington State, and I got to go ride in a Blackhawk for a shoot one time, and it was like 5 in the morning, and there was just like a pack of coyotes on the flight line just howling. It was pretty wild, so, you know, they're wild animals.
0: So speaking of adaptable and resilient animals, and being adaptable when it comes to travel, you might not be swimming, but you're probably flying this summer.
1: Oh, yeah.
0: Europe's new Border Entry and Exit System, or EES, is live, but U.S. personnel and dependents stationed overseas are exempt. Keep your military ID, orders, and travel documents on you, skip EES machines at the border, and see a live agent. If you are registered in EES, contact your passport office immediately, which is located on Panzerkasern, where you do VAT. The USO's there, our good friends at ACS are there, the bank's there, that building. And remember to travel smart. Coming up next is Criminal by Britney Spears.

0: Sabina Macy with your Stuttgart Scoop, hydration and driving safety. 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Look, we're all grinding, gym, work, late nights, whatever your hustle is. 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Your body, it's like an engine. 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Dehydration can sneak up on you. Fatigue, headaches, slower reaction time, and that means weaker lifts, worse focus, and yeah, even your mood takes a hit. Nobody wants to be that guy. So here's the move. Grab the water bottle, keep it close, and actually use it. Don't wait until you're thirsty. By then, you're already behind. Stay ahead of the game. Hydrate like it matters, because it actually does. Your body, your mind, your performance all depend on it. All right, that's your wake-up call today. Drink some water, and let's keep it moving. To all USAG Stuttgart members, the lead training instructor for USER licenses would like to bring your attention to an important matter concerning the safety on our roads. If you find yourself in a situation where you need to make an important call or respond to a text, we urge you to prioritize safety. Please consider pulling over to the side and conduct business, ensuring the safety of not only yourself and your passengers, but also everyone sharing the roads in Europe. As a responsible driver of a personally owned vehicle, or POV, you play a crucial role in maintaining the well-being of our community. So let's collectively commit to driving safely and refrain from texting or using cell phones while operating a vehicle. This behavior needs to stop for the sake of our community safety. Remember, drive safe, arrive safe. That's your Stuttgart Scoop. I'm Sabina Macy with 102.3 The Eagle.
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0: Unfortunately, that is almost the top of the hour for us.
1: Yeah.
0: It is. But you still have 2 hours of your morning shuffle to go. And we have Moments with Meemaw coming up. So that is very exciting.
1: It is indeed. A lot of show left.
0: Yes. But, you know, Moments with Meemaw will be back after your sports and news update. But until then, I have girls just want to have fun.

0: 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We are in complete control. 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
1: Kontakt lieben Klausen Globens.

0: Weather and possible tornadoes across Mississippi tonight. Scott Simmons with the Mississippi Emergency Management Agency.
1: We're talking about Wilkinson County with severe weather damage. Franklin County, multiple homes are damaged in the Knoxville and Garden City communities. We have reports of people trapped.
0: And we're hearing from officials that the U.S. and Iran are negotiating over a memorandum of understanding aimed at breaking through the standoff in the Strait of Hormuz. The bottleneck in the Strait is pushing gas prices higher in the U.S. to $4.54 on average, says AAA. In Oakland, California, Adam Covey says he won't change his travel plans, but he's going to work harder.
2: I'm going to have to work an extra shift, maybe two shifts a month to help pay for my travel plans this summer.
0: A federal judge in New York today unsealed a purported suicide note left by Jeffrey Epstein.
3: The note purportedly written by Jeffrey Epstein before his first attempt to kill himself said, quote, "It is a treat to be able to choose one's time to say goodbye," according to court records released Wednesday. The cryptic one-page handwritten note offered few new details about Epstein's purported motivations, and there's no confirmation that Epstein himself authored it. His former cellmate, convicted quadruple murderer, claimed he found the note tucked in a book in the days after Epstein's first suicide attempt in July 2019. Peter Haralambos, ABC News.
0: Oklahoma officials say they've made an arrest in Sunday's deadly mass shooting during a party near Arcadia in Edmond, Oklahoma. 22 people were injured. An 18-year-old died. J.D. Younger is the Edmond police chief.
4: Detectives believe this incident began with a disturbance between two females attending the gathering that escalated into an altercation between rival gang members also attending the gathering.
0: Younger says additional suspects remain. 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
5: Here are your top stories from Federal News Network. The Defense Health Agency will begin transitioning TRICARE systems to a new login platform known as MyAuth. TRICARE-related platforms will transition to MyAuth on a rolling basis through the end of fiscal 2026. DOD officials said DS Logon will remain available until it's fully retired on September 30th. The Army recently brought together top technology executives for its second artificial intelligence tabletop exercise aimed at accelerating adoption of agentic AI for cyber defense. The exercise simulated a future Indo-Pacific crisis where adversaries used AI to launch continuous cyber attacks against Army networks faster than human defenders could respond. The effort builds on a 2025 exercise that launched Project Aria, which is already delivering AI capabilities across three projects. For more, visit federalnewsnetwork.com. I'm Michelle Sandiford.
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8: Brunson top of the key, crossover on Barlow. They got the matchup again to the foul line. Spins, fadeaway jumper. He buried it. Jalen Brunson with two clutch jumpers. And the Knicks on a 7-0 run had their largest lead up by four.
7: Knicks Radio Network on the call. They took a 2-0 series lead over the 76ers with a 108-102 victory. Jalen Brunson had 26 points and 6 assists. Karl Anthony Towns, 20 points and 10 rebounds. OG Anunoby added 24 points, but headed to the locker room with a 2.5 minutes left to go in the game. Still no word on what injury he sustained. The Spurs curb stomped the Timberwolves 133-95 to tie up the series at one game apiece. And in the NHL, the playoffs, the Sabres took Game 1 with a 4-2 victory over the Canadiens. Ducks defeated the Golden Knights 3-1 to tie up that series at one game apiece.
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0: 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You're listening to your morning shuffle on AFN Stuttgart 102.3 The Eagle, and we're serving America's best this Thursday morning. And it is Thursday, which means you know what time it is. Moments with Mima.
1: That's right.
0: Dun dun. So I am one of your hosts, Sergeant Ulalia Freeman, but you can call me Lilo.
1: And I'm Sabine Macy, or you can call me DJ Mima.
0: And we have an extra special guest and host in the studio.
1: That's
0: with
1: right.
0: us.
2: Yes, also crashing the party is Sergeant Tanner Dibble.
0: You are not.
2: That is DJ Diz.
0: Yeah, you're not crashing the party. You're just joining the fun.
1: That's right.
2: I am. I have the honored privilege of being on Moments with
1: That's
2: me.
1: Right.
0: So sweet. Well, Mima, do you want to tell them what the theme of May is?
1: So the theme of May is going to be all about different games, board games, trivia, all sorts of games that we played in our youth, things that we've seen and we want to play.
0: Yes.
1: And then we're going to do a lot of trivia or other kind of games that we can play together during our times with Meemaw.
0: Yes, and over the air, so you feel like you're playing with us.
1: That's right.
0: So, in honor of our games theme, we are going to talk about our favorite childhood games.
1: That's right.
0: When we come back, so stay tuned.

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AFN The Eagle, serving America's best.

0: fair that because we are having a game-filled month, that we start off talking about games we played as kids.
1: Yeah, I mean, so...
0: Were you a card game or a board game girl?
1: I started out with cards because my parents... It was easier to teach kind of like a card game.
0: Sure, that makes
1: sense. When I was younger. So, I grew up with like the original version of Uno. So
0: there's an original version?
1: Yeah, there is.
0: What is the original version?
1: Like the old school version, not like the you know, double skip and, you know, I think that they have ones that have like full, like wild plus four. And,
0: yeah.
1: I mean, that was not a thing in the original pack.
0: Okay.
1: So, and since it was color-coded and stuff like that, it was easy for my parents. I mean, I was like six, seven when I started playing. So it was just something that was easy to teach the kids. So I've been playing Uno for a long time.
0: Dang. Okay. Noted. Don't play Uno against DJ Mima. What about you, DJ?
1: Honestly, I mean, it's not, if you don't win all the time.
0: Yeah.
1: That's the thing.
0: Unless you're really good at it. DJ Dibs, what did you start with? Cards or board games?
2: So I did board games and video games.
0: Okay. Yep. What was your first board game?
2: So I played a lot of Sorry and a lot of Monopoly.
1: Yeah.
0: And did you say Monopoly?
1: Yes.
0: Monopoly. Wait, no. Monopoly is not legal here in the studio. I hate that game.
1: I love that game.
0: I do not like that game.
1: I hardly ever won, but I still liked it.
0: That's
1: it was
0: why
1: fun.
0: I don't like it. I was just like, ew. Like, no. I think with me, so I started playing card games.
1: Mm-hmm.
0: Really easy ones. Like you said, I played Go Fish.
1: Yep.
0: And Old Maid.
1: Yep.
0: And then after that, I think when my siblings and I got a little older, like I loved playing checkers. That was always fun. I had a Care Bear set for Christmas.
1: Aww.
0: I was the little girl.
1: Yeah.
0: And then after that, I did play Sorry.
1: Yep. Sorry is a great game.
2: Sorry's fun.
0: Yeah. There were some intense moments with Sorry. And then my favorite was actually Clue.
1: I love Clue too.
0: Yes. What character were you?
1: So I loved being Miss Scarlet.
0: Oh yes, that is so you.
1: I loved her.
0: What color were you in Sorry?
2: Always red.
0: Really?
2: Yes.
1: Why I usually grab the green one.
0: Is there a pink one? No,
1: I don't remember. Like red, I don't think so.
2: I think it's red, yellow, blue, and green.
1: Green.
0: Okay, I was always blue.
1: Yeah. Okay.
2: Dear audience, tell us if there was a pink one.
0: Yeah. No, okay, my thing is that this is such a like off-track moment, but I'm watching a TikTok where this girl is bedazzling board games, and she frames them and puts them up, and I think she made one of the Sorry's pink.
1: Oh, so okay, gotcha.
0: But yeah, Sorry's always a fun one.
1: Well, Yahtzee is a good one, too.
0: Yahtzee is a good one.
1: Yeah.
2: I liked, also, I played Scrabble.
1: Oh, yeah, really? Scrabble's great, too.
0: I'm so bad at spelling. I could not.
1: I am horrible at Scrabble, but I love to play. I mean, I can, you know, I either come in second or something, but I mean, Scrabble's fun.
0: And
1: the one game that my husband loves and he tries to teach me, I mean, I get the general rules.
0: Can I guess what it is?
1: Okay, go ahead.
0: Is it Catan?
1: No.
0: Okay. I've never played that, but I've seen it.
1: It's cribbage because they do that a lot on the submarines. They have cribbage, like, tournaments.
0: Oh, no.
1: Oh, yeah. They're big on cribbage.
0: That's crazy.
1: Yeah.
0: I
1: get bored. I'm like, Like, halfway through, I'm just like, okay, I'm just doing... And he's like, no, you got this. I'm like, sure. How many points do I got? Yeah, okay. And then I just... He loses me, like, halfway through.
0: Aww.
1: And then sometimes he's like, look, you won. I'm like, yeah. it was a fluke, but I appreciate it. I try to play enthusiastically.
0: Noted.
2: I also played a lot of Sudoku. Sudoku.
1: So you can play games with yourself. I mean,
0: very
1: Sudoku
0: true.
1: Is very
0: single games are fun too.
1: Solitaire, all about it.
0: Oh yeah, solitaire. I used to play by myself too. That was really fun. So there you have it. Those are our three perspectives on games we played as a kid. What games did you play as a kid? Were you a card game kid? Were you a board game kid? Let us know on our AFN Stuttgart Facebook page. Now we are going to take a short break, but when we come back, we are going to be playing one of our favorite games on our show, Trivia. So stay tuned. We'll be right back after this.

0: me more.
1: All right.
0: We are going to be doing trivia.
1: Yep.
0: And for this theme, we are doing terrifying trivia brought by yours truly, DJ Mima.
1: That's right.
0: And so, it's going to be Stars and Dibs and I going head to head.
1: Right.
2: Yes,
0: DJ Dibs and I going head
1: to head. So this is going to be trivia that is terrifying.
0: Okay.
1: But in little subsection. So this one, the subsection is called Down to Earth. And these are questions about UFO sightings.
0: Ooh.
1: And I will give you...
0: Wait, can I ask you a question?
1: Sure.
0: Have you ever seen a UFO?
1: No.
0: Have you, DJ Dibs?
2: I've seen... No, the only thing I've seen is like when the government came out, where it was like aliens.
0: Oh, yeah. Real. I haven't either. Okay. Just want to know.
1: All right. So, I'm going to give you A through D, and then you guys get to pick.
0: Okay.
1: And then I'll tell you who's right.
0: Let's do it.
1: All right. Which U.S. president has publicly stated that they have witnessed a UFO sighting? Lyndon Johnson is A. B. Bill Clinton. C. George W. Bush. Or D. Ronald Reagan.
2: I feel like it's George Bush.
1: Okay.
0: I'm going to say Bill Clinton.
1: Okay, so it's actually D, Ronald Reagan.
0: No, that was my second guess.
2: That was my second guess, because I think the UFO incident happened during his presidency.
1: Okay.
0: Yeah. Okay, so zero points on both of us.
1: I don't think I would have gotten that one either, so I probably would have said Bill Clinton. I don't know.
0: Yeah, that's why I went with him.
1: All right, so this subcategory is been there, done that, questions about memories of past lives.
0: Ooh.
1: So according to the University of Virginia, kids tend to speak of past lives at what ages?
0: Oh, I know.
1: So you have your choices are A, 2 to 5 mm-hmm. years old, B, 5 to 8, C, 9 to 11 years of age, or D, 11 through 13.
0: I'm going to say 2 to 5 because the belief is that the kids haven't been in school yet and have been affected by everybody else.
1: Okay.
2: I'm also going to say 2 to 5.
0: You can't go also 2 to 5.
2: Yes, I can.
1: Yes, you can.
0: I guess.
1: You were both right.
0: Yay!
1: It is 2 to 5 years of age.
0: Alrighty, 1 point for each of us.
1: All right. So... the next one is a chip off the old block, questions about famous epitaphs.
0: Okay.
1: All right. Which famous, okay, let's just say, which popular comedian's tombstone says, in quotes, well, there goes the neighborhood. A, Phil Hartman. B, Andy Kaufman. C, John Candy. Or D, Rodney Dangerfield.
0: You go first.
2: I'm going to go with C, because I don't know any of these comedians.
0: I don't either. I'm going to go with Dangerfield, because I like his last name.
1: And D is correct.
0: Yes!
1: Rodney Dangerfield.
0: Give me my point. Love. All right, we have time for, I think, 2 more.
1: Okay. Lawn of the Dead, questions about cemeteries.
0: Okay.
1: All right. During the Civil War, Union forces seized the home of Robert E. Lee, later turning it into which cemetery? A, Soldiers' Home Cemetery. B, Santa Fe National Cemetery. C, Arlington National Cemetery. Or D, the Congressional Cemetery.
0: I want to go first.
1: Okay.
0: I think it's the Congressional.
1: Okay.
2: Arlington.
1: It is C, Arlington National Cemetery.
2: I only know this because I did the Wreaths Across America at Arlington.
0: Oh.
2: And it was part of the tour I got from their director of public affairs.
1: Yeah, it's very interesting, actually. If you've not gone to visit Arlington Cemetery, it is a very interesting thing to do.
0: Yes. All right, we have 1 more.
1: All right. This is Lawn of the Dead, another question about cemeteries.
0: Okay.
1: The graveyard in the cloud is located on Mount Everest. Approximately how many people are found to be there?
0: Oh. Go ahead with all the options.
1: So 70, 149, 200, or 310. These are people who obviously have hiked.
0: Yes.
1: And did not.
0: Yes.
1: Unfortunately make it.
0: I'm going to say 310.
1: Okay.
2: I think it's 149.
1: Okay, the answer is actually 200.
0: No!
1: Yeah.
0: I guess DJ Dibs and I, we both have 2 points.
1: But, yes. I mean, you know what? It's kind of nice. They clearly had passion.
0: Yes.
1: And they died trying to do that, and they're forever there.
0: Exactly.
1: So there you go.
0: Well, we love that. So when we come back, we're going to talk more about games we wish we could be a part of.
1: That's right.
0: TV show games.
1: Ooh.
0: When we come back.
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0: DJ Dibs, you and I have beef now because we tied.
1: We did.
0: With our trivia. So obviously we have another hour of Moments with Meemaw.
2: That's right. Don't forget, it's not about winning. It's about learning.
0: It's about winning. Do not listen to DJ Meemaw. Yeah. Anyway, so we will be back with even more fun, more trivia, more games, and more great music coming up in the next hour. So stay tuned. We'll be right back after your sports and news update. See you then.

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1: 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AFN Stuttgart, the Eagle.

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3: All for the gram. They love the gram.
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1: Under consideration. I'm Sue Guzman, Fox News. U.S. Central Command says the United States has fired on an Iranian oil tanker that tried to sail past the U.S. Navy blockade in the Strait of Hormuz, and it comes as President Trump is signaling progress in talks with Iran to end the conflict.
2: It feels like we've been down this road before, maybe more than once, but President Trump seems to believe that Iran can be taken to the negotiating table and a deal can be done.
3: They want to make a deal. We've had very good talks over the last 24 hours.
2: Earlier in the day, the president sounded a whole lot more pessimistic, saying that if an agreement doesn't come soon, the U.S. will resume bombing. But the focus now is on a one-page memorandum that would formally end the conflict and provide a framework for further discussion.
1: Fox's Ashley Webster. The CDC says it is monitoring American travelers who are aboard the cruise ship struck by the hantavirus that left three people dead and five others sickened.
4: Two patients with hantavirus infections and one suspected of being infected, including the ship's doctor, were flown out of the Cape Verde Islands off the coast of West Africa to the Netherlands. The ship was continuing on to the Canary Islands, where remaining passengers are expected to receive medical screenings before being allowed to return home. A Dutch national died on board the ship a month ago. His wife, who left the ship, died after collapsing at the airport in Johannesburg, South Africa. And the body of a German national who died remains on the ship. Officials told the AP they believe the initial infected couple contracted the disease, which is spread by inhaling contaminated rodent droppings while bird watching at a landfill during a stop in Argentina. Jessica Rosenthal, Fox News.
1: Acting director of the CDC, Dr. Jay Bhattacharya, said the risk of spread to the American public is low. His department's main goal is the health of American travelers aboard the cruise ship. 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
5: Stories from Federal News Network. The Defense Health Agency will begin transitioning TRICARE systems to a new login platform known as MyAuth. TRICARE-related platforms will transition to MyAuth on a rolling basis through the end of fiscal 2026. DOD officials said DS Logon will remain available until it's fully retired on September 30th. The Army recently brought together top technology executives for its second artificial intelligence tabletop exercise aimed at accelerating adoption of agentic AI for cyber defense. The exercise simulated a future Indo-Pacific crisis where adversaries used AI to launch continuous cyber attacks against Army networks faster than human defenders could respond. The effort builds on a 2025 exercise that launched Project Aria, which is already delivering AI capabilities across three projects. For more, visit federalnewsnetwork.com. I'm Michelle Sandefur.
0: From the Fox Sports Studios in Los Angeles, here's Brianna Murrow.
6: The Knicks took care of business at home.
7: Brunson top of the key, crossover on Barlow. They got the matchup again to the foul line. Spins, fadeaway jumper. He buried it. Jalen Brunson with two clutch jumpers. And the Knicks on a 7-0 run have their largest lead up by four.
6: Knicks Radio Network on the call. They took a 2-0 series lead over the 76ers with a 108-102 victory. Jalen Brunson had 26 points and 6 assists. Karl Anthony Towns, 20 points and 10 rebounds. OG Anunoby added 24 points, but headed to the locker room with a 2.5 minutes left to go in the game. Still no word on what injury he sustained. The Spurs curb stomped the Timberwolves 133-95 to tie up the series at one game apiece. And in the NHL, the playoffs, the Sabres took Game 1 with a 4-2 victory over the Canadiens. Ducks defeated the Golden Knights 3-1 to tie up that series at one game apiece.
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0: listening to your morning shuffle on AFN Stuttgart 102.3 The Eagle. We're serving America's best this Thursday morning. And it is the second hour of Moments with Mima.
1: Trivia Pursuit style.
0: Oh, yeah. Today, in case you missed our first hour, we are doing trivia for today.
1: That is true. So all month, just remember, every Thursday, we're going to play another game. And this week is just Trivia Pursuit.
0: Yes. And so we will be quizzing each other on multiple categories, such as science and nature. We're also going to do sports and games, which, goodness gracious.
1: Oh, gosh, I'm going to suck at that,
0: I
1: too.
0: I am, too. We got food and drinks, and we've also got random and odd facts.
1: Ooh,
0: so, yes.
1: I might be good at the odd facts one.
0: I feel like I might be good at food and drinks, but I'm glad that both of us were kind of cringing at sports.
1: Yeah, I am not a sport. I mean, I love football, as in soccer.
0: Oh.
1: But again, I'm not a mega sports fan, like a rabid one. And I don't know those facts.
0: Yeah,
1: I just don't.
0: I'm not either. My partner's family is really into sports. They're very into softball. They each have their own softball teams.
1: Yep.
0: They each
1: yep.
0: have their own football teams and everything. And so I'm like slowly learning it. So
1: yeah.
0: I'm just like afraid. I'm just not gonna know.
1: Now, I mean, again, I follow college football and I am a Duck fan because I went to the University of Oregon.
0: Oh, yeah.
1: But again, I could not tell you like stats of people or like specific rules of like how to play the game. I just know like, oh, I know when my team is scoring.
0: Exactly. I know when they're winning.
1: Yeah. And that's, I am there to be a cheerleader. I'm support. Beyond that, forget about it. I am not knowledgeable.
0: There you have it. So if you plan to invite us to any sports games, just know DJ Mima and I will be there with cute outfits and cheering spirits.
1: And I will make food. That'll be about it.
0: There you go. Well, luckily for you, DJ Mima, when we come back, I am going to be asking you about science and nature.
1: All right.
0: So we're not into the sports yet. So stay tuned. And if you want to follow along with us, you can also, you know, as we go through the questions, you can keep score on how well you
1: do. That's right.
0: So, yeah. So we'll be getting to science and nature and testing.

0: KFN Stuttgart.
1: The Eagle. With yesterday's hits, today's music, and more. It just keeps getting better. Serving America's best.

0: so we've talked about board games, we've talked about card games, we've talked about TV show games, but we haven't talked about video games. Yep. Do you guys both play video games?
1: I play video games.
2: I do play video games.
0: Okay, tell me about it. DJ Dibs, you start first.
1: So, right now, I am playing Destiny 2.
0: Okay, what is Destiny about?
1: So, it is a sci-fi looter shooter. So it is a science fiction looter shooter.
0: What's a looter shooter?
1: A genre of video games where, like, you collect stuff. So think like Fallout's kind of like a looter shooter. Borderlands is like the big
2: Oh, I like Borderlands.
1: Yeah.
2: Yeah.
0: And what do you play on?
2: Fallout is good too, though.
1: So I play PC and Xbox.
0: Love that. Nice. Okay. DJ Mima, what are you playing?
2: Actually, I am a big Blizzard fan, so I play World of Warcraft.
0: Is Blizzard?
2: It's the company that makes the game.
0: Okay, I'm learning all new things.
2: Yeah.
1: So it is they made WoW, they published Overwatch, published some of the Call of Duties. Mm.
2: Yep, so okay. I've been playing World of Warcraft for over 20 years.
0: Wow! Yeah. Okay, what's your favorite thing about it?
2: Well, I'm a member of a guild, and a lot of them, we've been friends for a very, very, very, very, very long time. Some of them are like college buddies.
0: Really?
2: My older kids, you know, are in our group. Yeah.
0: Oh, cute.
2: So we keep in contact every day. So, yeah.
0: Okay. And what is the point of the game?
2: Well, it's massive role playing, but you know, we raid together, you do dungeons. So it's kind of like, it's still kind of, it's still strategic and tactical.
0: Yeah.
2: But you're doing it as a group, you know?
0: I love that.
2: Yeah.
1: Do you play modern WoW or classic WoW?
2: I've been playing since classic WoW.
0: Oh.
1: Are you going to play, do you play classic now that it got re-released?
2: I do have classic Pandaria, yes. See? But I am also playing retail Midnight. Yeah.
1: That's fair. I am behind on my WoW.
2: Okay.
1: But
2: you're always willing to, always go back. I mean, it's kind of fun.
1: That's true. Plus, I have legacy artifacts.
2: Okay.
1: So it wouldn't be too hard.
2: Nope.
0: Ooh, okay.
2: Yeah.
0: I feel out of the loop a little bit.
1: I know.
0: I'm more of a Switch girly. One of my friends kind of introduces me to alternative games. I've talked to you about before how one of my favorite games is called Unpacking.
2: Okay.
0: And it's literally like you follow this character throughout their childhood. So they start as like a little kid who just moved. And so you're like unpacking things and you put them in like little areas.
2: Okay.
0: And the game has certain like places they want things. Like the salt shakers go in the kitchen and all that stuff.
2: Okay.
0: And so then the storyline is just cute. They go from being a kid to being a teenager to going to college. So now you're like with roommates and then you move in with your like partner for the first time and all that stuff. I also did play Hello Kitty Island Adventure when that came out.
2: Again, these are new games to me.
0: Yeah.
2: I have not heard of these. So that's kind of cool.
0: The Hello Kitty one's fun. You just do, I don't know, what is it called when you just do random tasks? Like what kind of game is that called?
2: I don't know.
1: Oh.
2: That's questing to me.
1: Yeah,
0: It
2: sounds like questing to me.
0: Yeah, you just like collect things and you like do a little task for the little characters and stuff. And so I am definitely a Switch girly. Only when it comes to playing, like I don't play video games normally. I usually grab my Switch when it's time to like be on a plane for 9 hours.
2: Well, yeah. I mean, and that's the thing. I mean, it's perfect.
0: What was your first video game?
2: This is, again, we know that I am in my mid-50s.
0: Yes.
2: I played Pong on Atari.
0: No way.
2: Oh, yeah.
1: I have also played Pong on Atari.
2: Yeah,
0: really?
2: I mean, that was the first, that was like the big, I remember when it came out and all my friends, like, we didn't get an Atari.
0: Yeah.
2: But my friends down the street did. So there was like five or six of us. We'd all get together. We'd go to Natalie's house because her family got the Atari, right?
0: Love
2: and
0: that.
2: We would take turns playing Pong and stuff like that. But yeah, I mean, that was a hot minute ago.
0: Yeah. What about you, DJ Dibs?
1: My first video game is either going to be Tom Clancy's Ghost Recon or RuneScape.
2: Ooh, okay. Both of those are really good games. Okay, I've got three boys and a husband. I mean, I've heard of all these games.
0: You know,
2: I have not played them, but I've heard of them.
1: If you like WoW, you would like RuneScape.
2: Okay.
0: Once again out of the loop. My family was not very big into video games, so my first video game officially was Mario Kart on the Wii.
2: Okay.
0: So, okay. Yeah, we got
2: I've not played Mario Kart, but I know all about Mario Kart.
0: Yeah.
2: And obviously the characters and stuff like that. Yeah.
0: Obviously, I am Peach.
2: Yeah.
1: Did you ever play Wii Sports?
0: Yes, I did.
2: Oh, I did too.
0: To, like, learn the certain... This is not a giveaway whatsoever, but you have to learn, like, that certain angle when it comes to bowling.
1: Yes.
2: I like the tennis.
0: You like tennis?
2: I got the tennis on the Wii.
0: I got beaten on tennis.
1: Golf is like that, too.
0: Oh,
1: where,
0: yeah.
1: Like, it's definitely, like, you learn, like, where the angle is
0: yeah.
1: that the remote has to be for you to actually, like, line
2: like,
1: up.
2: Oh, yeah.
0: And then my
2: yeah.
0: siblings and I... Like, baseball felt so long for me. It was just a very long game.
2: So, I will tell you that my son is, like, really into the VR games because he's got a VR headset.
0: Yeah.
2: And so I decided to just kind of try it. He's like, you'll think it's cool. And it was like you had your own lightsabers.
0: Love.
2: And so it was this weird version of, because I remember my teens mm-hmm. loved Guitar Hero.
0: Oh,
2: Hero.
1: Beat Saber.
0: I need that Beat Saber.
2: Yeah, so Guitar Hero was a big thing.
0: Yeah.
2: And so it was this version of like Guitar Hero,
0: yes,
2: but
0: I
2: you had your
0: that.
2: Own
1: yeah.
2: like lightsabers
0: yeah.
2: and you had to hit certain things.
0: You had to hit the boxes.
1: Yeah.
2: That was so cool.
0: Yes.
2: And so I see him do that every once in a while. He's like, I'm working out. I'm like, he's sweating. I'm like, dang, how long have you been playing this thing? I'm like, you get a good workout in these things.
0: So, yeah, I do.
1: There is a mod pack and the creators actually host an event for Beat Saber every year. And I played 5 maps from that mod pack.
0: Dang.
1: And I
2: okay.
1: was drenched. Like, I
2: yeah.
1: think I had burned.
2: I mean, Beat Saber is a thing. I mean, still.
1: Yes. Like, I think I had burned, like, 2,200 calories, which is, like, more than when I'm playing hockey as a goalie for an hour.
0: Goodness
2: right.
0: gracious.
1: And it was only 5 maps.
2: So, anyone who says, you know, you're just sitting around being lazy,
0: no. Go and play Beat Saber.
2: Beat Saber, that's a workout, man. That is a workout.
0: I love that. And again, this is not sponsored by Beat Saber or anything like that. We just wanted to share.
2: These are just talking about all the things that we've been able to play
0: and
2: stuff like that.
0: I love how we started with Pong and we went to Beat Saber.
1: Yes.
0: We really crossed it all.
2: I mean, look how huge the technology has leaped from Pong to Beat Saber.
0: So there you have it. Those are our experiences with video games. Now coming up next, DJ Diz has got some questions for us from our terrifying trivia. So stay tuned and see if you can beat DJ Mima and I after this.

0: is once again one of our favorite segments. We are playing trivia.
1: Yes, we are.
0: Yes, and this time it is still going to be terrifying trivia, but we decided that DJ Dibs gets to do it. That is not because he won against me. He just had questions he wanted to do. So
2: everybody gets to ask questions. That's how you play.
0: DJ Mima is our peacekeeper of the day.
2: That's just how you play.
1: She's definitely mediating moments.
0: Yes. Okay, so it is going to be DJ Mima and I. Terrifying trivia.
2: All right.
0: Take it away, DJ Dibs.
1: So for my first question, what is widely accepted to be the peak of the Cold War escalation?
0: Oh.
1: Is it the Bay of Pigs invasion, the Cuban Missile Crisis, the fall of the Berlin Wall, or the Suez Crisis?
0: Can you read those again?
1: So we have the Bay of Pigs invasion, the Cuban Missile Crisis, the fall of the Berlin Wall, or the Suez Crisis.
0: I'm going to say the Cuban Missile.
2: Yeah, I was going to say that too. Sorry.
1: It is the Cuban Missile Crisis.
0: Yay! We each get a point.
1: You do.
0: I was like, the Berlin Wall was a marking of the end of a war, so that's why I was like, that doesn't sound right.
1: So, how did Luis Carlos, a lonely aristocrat, decide on the 70 strangers that he ultimately left his late fortune to in 2007?
0: Can you imagine? You just get a note in the mail one day that's like, hey, somebody left you money. Okay, go over the...
2: Okay,
1: is it a yearbook, they're named Luis Carlos, a phone book, or from movie credits?
0: I'm going to say a phone book. I feel like that's the most random way you could do it.
2: That would be pretty random.
0: Yeah. Although it would be funny if you gave it to
2: him. I don't know. I'm just going to be contrary. I'm going to say movie credits.
1: It was with a phone book.
0: Hey! 2 points.
1: So, Thomas Purcell designed a burial vault for his family in 1930 that included what? An intercom system, windows, escape hatches, or large gongs?
2: Escape hatches.
0: No, that was mine.
2: You can still have the same answer.
0: True. I'm dying at the... Can when I say the intercom system? That sounds very Adam's Family to me. Like, hello.
1: Yes.
2: You left me locked in here.
0: Yeah.
1: So it is escape hatches.
0: Okay.
1: In 1791, Robert Robinson had glass inset into his vault so people could do what?
0: He did what?
1: Glass inset.
0: What's a glass inset?
1: So it's like, I think from my understanding is that he included glass in the design. Like inlays almost.
0: Oh, okay. The design of what?
1: His vault.
0: Okay,
1: the family vault.
0: So sorry.
1: Okay, so was it to look for scratch marks, listen for screams, see any breath condensation, or to say hi occasionally?
2: Breath condensation.
0: I'm going to hope it's breath condensation.
1: It is breath condensation.
0: Okay, I was like, we can't really say what happened in this.
2: I only say that because that is, it's not one of my personal fears, but I can understand that there's a lot of people that... Yeah, you see like movies.
0: Oh yeah,
2: that are like
0: somebody gets buried a little too early.
2: Someone's been like poisoned with digitoxin or like something else that's paralyzed them, and like the zombie movies, and they're like they can really feel everything, but they can't do anything.
0: Yeah,
2: you got to make sure that before you pull anything, make sure that I am not breathing or anything.
1: That,
2: please.
1: That just reminds me of like the nun with like the bell.
2: You know what? I have not seen that, but okay.
0: Alrighty, next question.
2: Okay, next question.
1: So, I don't know if y'all know this, but I was stationed in Fort Riley in Tornado Alley.
2: Okay.
1: So, the deadliest recorded tornado traveled across three states, staying on the ground for how many miles?
2: Okay, what are our options here?
1: Is it 72, 219, 370, or 529?
0: I'm going to say 370.
2: I'm going to say 72.
1: It was 219 miles.
0: No, both of us got it wrong. All righty, we have time for one more.
1: For one more?
2: Yeah.
1: In 2000, 2-year-old James Lininger began recalling his past life as what?
0: Ooh.
1: Was it a shoe salesman, a World War II pilot, a medieval knight, or an accountant?
0: A World War II pilot.
2: I don't know. I'll say a knight just to put it. Yeah.
1: It was a World War II pilot.
0: It just sounded like it was the closest. Alrighty, that is going to end our round. How many did you get?
2: I got 3.
0: I got 4. four.
2: Okay.
0: Oh. Jay Lilo wins. When we come back, we are going to have to do a tiebreaker with me and Tarsha Dibs.
1: We are.
0: So stay tuned and place your bets. Please don't bet. We're not supposed to do that. But guess who is going to win after this.

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1: We are Sick Poppy.
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0: The hits and nothing but the hits. Serving America's best.

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Just joshing. I'ma spend this holiday locked in. My body got rid of them toxins. Sports in the top 10. I can put the ball in the end zone, put a bad in the friend zone. Sound like an intro, jet song, give me that tempo.

0: Do hometown hero, feeling myself, can't murder my ego. 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
1: It does.
0: Certified, hang around dust, and she learning my lingo. Back then, wasn't worried about me, though. In the gym, trying to work on my free throw. 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

0: DJ Mima has been a host for our trivia. DJ Dibs has been our host for our trivia.
1: Yeah.
0: But because I am not a scary girly, we are not doing terrifying trivia with me. We are going to do junk food trivia.
1: Ooh.
0: Are you guys ready?
1: I'm ready.
0: All righty. So confident right now. Okay, let me switch up the ends. All righty. At what grade did Milton's S. Hershey, the creator of Hershey Bar, drop out of school?
1: Ooh.
0: We got second grade, fourth grade, seventh grade, or 10th grade?
1: I will say seventh grade.
0: Okay.
2: I'm going to go with seventh as well.
0: No, he dropped out in fourth grade.
2: Oh, wow.
0: That is so early.
1: That is early.
0: Goodness gracious. I wonder, though, like, you know how, like, a long time ago it was kind of different, though?
1: But, I mean, yeah. I mean, you could still be a self-made man. Obviously, he was.
0: Obviously.
1: Right? I mean, yeah.
0: Yeah. Alrighty. Japan has been home to over 300 unique varieties of Kit Kat bars.
1: Yep. Okay.
0: Which of these was not an actual flavor?
1: Oh, boy.
0: Alrighty. Okay. You guys got to get one out of 300.
1: Yeah.
2: No pressure.
0: All right. Yeah. The cough drop. The jalapeno. The baked potato or the sports drink? Remember, these are all Kit Kat bar flavors.
1: Oh my gosh. Because you know what? I, as much as I love Japan, they do have a lot of strange snack foods.
0: They really do.
2: But some of them are good.
1: I know. Think they would be gross and then you try them and you're like, oh, okay.
2: I'm going to go with the cough drop.
1: Me too. I'm going to go with cough drop.
0: Apparently, y'all are wrong.
2: What?
0: The flavor that was not an actual flavor was jalapeno.
1: Really?
0: Which is the most, like, delicate out of all of them.
1: I would have thought that for sure. I mean, I don't know.
0: We will be looking that up later.
2: I think we have to take a trip.
0: I think we do too.
2: For science.
0: I want
2: for
0: the science. Strawberry ice cream Kit Kat bar.
2: Yes.
1: That that would be so good. I don't know. You know what? I would love a caramel flavored one.
0: Caramel would be good. Tiramisu flavored Kit Kat?
2: You know, now that I know it exists, I want to try the sports drink Kit Kat.
0: Yeah, yeah.
2: I'm
0: the
2: so curious.
0: Can you imagine, like, a Gatorade but you know what, though? Kit Kat bar?
1: So here's the thing with sports drinks. I mean, even with Gatorade, it's like I can drink if it's blue, purple, maybe orange.
0: You don't
1: but
0: do
1: like
0: red?
1: I don't really care for the red.
0: Dang.
2: I like the
1: and
2: lime cucumber.
0: I like the lime one.
1: See, that sounds good. I might try that. But their original yellow, nope. Nope.
0: That's a nope.
1: It's gross.
0: Either.
1: It's gross.
0: Alrighty. How many pounds of butter were used during the course of filming the Baking with Julia series?
1: Oh boy.
0: Remember, this is serious, so that's a lot of butter. We got 40 pounds, 156 pounds, 341 pounds, or 753 pounds?
1: I'm going to go the 700.
2: I'm going to go with the one right before 700.
0: 341?
2: Yep.
0: 753. That's crazy.
1: She's a French chef. There's a lot of... You cook everything
2: I
1: with
2: no
1: butter.
2: I have no idea who Julia is.
0: I think

0: The earliest known recipe for modern pigs in a blanket appeared in 1940. Mm-hmm. It was in a book published by who? Betty Crocker.
1: Uh-huh.
0: The U.S. Army.
1: Uh-huh.
0: Julia Childs.
1: Okay.
0: Or the Boy Scouts of America.
1: I'm going to say Betty Crocker.
2: I'm going to go with the Army.
0: Yes, you got it. It was the Army. Good
1: job. I figured it would. Okay.
0: All right. We got one more. The tiebreaker. Oh, dear. Voodoo Donuts in Portland, which DJ Mima and I know about.
1: I know.
0: It used to sell donuts laced with what before the FDA made them stop? Pedialyte, Benadryl, NyQuil, or Claritin? This is a fun question.
1: I'm going to go with NyQuil.
2: I feel like it's Benadryl.
0: Nope, DJ Bebo was right. NyQuil.
2: Oh.
1: I've had one of those.
0: You are lying. What did it taste like?
2: Was it good?
0: Was it grape?
1: Was it purple? No. It was when they say laced, so like they put it in the batter, right?
0: Oh.
1: So for me, NyQuil, when I take NyQuil, for me, makes me go sleepy night nights.
0: So I am conked out. You fell asleep?
1: I am knocked out for like 12 hours.
0: Dang.
1: Yeah. Yeah.
0: That'd be
1: So what's funny is that once they stopped doing that, right? A lot of people started writing in, talking about it, becomes a talking point, right? Because again, yes, I'm taking it for my cold at night, but I'm taking it, I'm like, I don't feel good. I can't breathe. I want to just sleep. Make something knock me out.
0: Yeah.
1: I was like, oh man.
0: Dang.
1: So there's times where I could not go to sleep.
0: Yeah.
1: I would go and take like half a dose just to go to sleep.
0: Wow.
1: Which of course they started like, oh, well, we can actually start selling the stuff that makes you go to sleep without the medication. And now they actually sell that. The company sells that now. It's called ZQuil.
0: Yes. I actually have had that.
1: That's why they started selling that, because people were like, I take it to try to go to sleep.
0: Yeah.
1: So, well,
0: there you have it. I love those junk food questions. Mm. That's my favorite. But
1: Voodoo Donuts is delicious.
0: Yes. And we will get back to you on the cough drop Kit Kat bar.
1: Oh, goodness.
0: So stay tuned. We'll be right back after this.
1: We could probably...

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1: It's cool, man. 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

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Ooh, who gave you who gave that Pluto Central on the lick? 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

0: our show for today.
1: But only for today. We will be visiting you next week when we're going to play the sound game.
0: Yes, a new game that I do not know much about yet.
2: I do not know either.
1: Well, yes. So the beginning of the first hour, we will explain the rules.
0: Okay. Yes. And then we'll play.
1: That's right.
2: Yes.
0: Well, thank you so much for joining us. We've had so much fun playing games today.
1: And I've learned a lot of stuff. I hope you guys have.
2: I know I have.
0: Okay. I know I definitely have with this trivia. I have been one of your hosts, Sergeant Ulalia Freeman, but you can call me Lilo.
1: And I'm Sabina Macy, and you can call me DJ Meemaw.
2: And I have been one of your hosts, Sergeant Tanner Dibble, but you can call me DJ Dibbs.
0: And DJ Meemaw, what do we like to say on our Moments with Meemaw?
1: Join us next time, and remember, always go and get some games, play with your friends, play with your family, enjoy life one moment at a time.
0: There you have it. So be sure to join us tomorrow for your daily dose of your morning shuffle at 7 a.m. And have a wonderful rest of your Thursday, and we'll see you tomorrow. Bye!

0: News, I'm Michelle Franzen. Dangerous storms raking parts of the South. In Lamar County, Mississippi, one man says he saw coming.
1: One man was looking outside Brother Keith's grave, and he said, it's coming. So we just started praying, and people started singing.
0: Scott Simmons is with the Mississippi Emergency Management Agency.
2: Tornadoes reported in Wilkinson and Adams. Forest County doing the preliminary assessments. We talked about as many as 815 structures between Franklin and Lincoln County suffering some damage right now.
0: Reports this morning, several people hurt. The cruise ship at the center of the hantavirus cluster is now headed for the Canary Islands. Three who were on that ship have died. And now ABC's Lionel Moise says people who had been on board are being checked around the world.
3: KLM Airlines now saying one of the ship's passengers who later died from the virus boarded a flight in Johannesburg before crew members decided she was too sick to travel. Dutch health officials are now contacting the passengers who were on that plane. Meanwhile, Switzerland has confirmed a new case of the virus in a man who'd previously been on the ship, the first confirmed case in Europe. Here in the U.S., we learned overnight that people in at least two states, Arizona and Georgia, are being monitored. So far, no symptoms have been reported.
0: Officials in Iran say they're reviewing the latest peace proposal from the U.S. ABC's Rachel Scott says there are hopes for a deal that could cut gas prices.
4: President Trump well aware gas prices are rising every day. The average price of a gallon of gas now $4.56. That's the highest in 4 years. Up 162 since the war began and 25 cents since just last week. The president said there was no deadline for Iran to make a deal.
0: Tennessee lawmakers set to consider today a plan that could carve out a majority black congressional district, potentially making it easier for the GOP to pick up seats ahead of the midterms.
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6: I'm Airman First Class Teresa Figueroa. In the Philippines, the U.S. Army, alongside Philippine and Japanese partners, recently conducted multiple defensive live and dry fire exercises that centered around counter-unmanned aircraft systems weaponry during this year's Balikatan 2026. In Alaska, Red Flag Alaska 26 TAC 1 concluded at Eielson Air Force Base. Realistic air combat training and dynamic flying operations, leveraging the expansive airspace and diverse training environment of the Joint Pacific Alaska Range Complex. And in Korea, U.S. Marines with the 3rd Marine Division executed their first FIM-92 Stinger live fire range during Korean Marine Exchange Program 26.1. This marked another milestone in the unit's capabilities and stance in the Indo-Pacific region. This has been your Pacific Pulse. I'm Airman First Class Teresa Figueroa.
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9: Brunson, top of the key, crossover on Barlow. They got the matchup again to the foul line. Spins, fadeaway jumper. He buried it. Jalen Brunson with two clutch jumpers. And the Knicks on a 7-0 run had their largest lead up by four.
8: Knicks Radio Network on the call. They took a 2-0 series lead over the 76ers with a 108-102 victory. Jalen Brunson had 26 points and 6 assists. Karl Anthony Towns, 20 points and 10 rebounds. OG Anunoby added 24 points, but headed to the locker room with a 2.5 minutes left to go in the game. Still no word on what injury he sustained. The Spurs curb stomped the Timberwolves 133-95 to tie up the series at one game apiece. And in the NHL, the playoffs, the Sabres took game one with a 4-2 victory over the Canadiens. Ducks defeated the Golden Knights 3-1 to tie up that series at one game apiece.

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3: Here are your top stories from Federal News Network. The Defense Health Agency will begin transitioning TRICARE systems to a new login platform known as MyAuth. TRICARE-related platforms will transition to MyAuth on a rolling basis through the end of fiscal 2026. DOD officials said DS Logon will remain available until it's fully retired on September 30th. The Army recently brought together top technology executives for its second artificial intelligence tabletop exercise aimed at accelerating adoption of agentic AI for cyber defense. The exercise simulated a future Indo-Pacific crisis where adversaries used AI to launch continuous cyber attacks against Army networks faster than human defenders could respond. The effort builds on a 2025 exercise that launched Project ARIA, which is already delivering AI capabilities across the projects. For more, visit federalnewsnetwork.com. I'm Michelle Sandiford.
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0: Say, I've heard a lot about this sponsorship program you Yanks have. 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I'd like to give it a go. To start, I'd tell you what your new place is going to be like, and I wouldn't sugarcoat it. If there's a gaggle of mad fools running about, I'd tell you straight up. Maybe send some clever photos too.
1: 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And answering all questions quickly too. But do try to be positive.
0: Me mum would be a good sponsor too, now that I think about it.
2: 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Sounds like a right good idea. I'd like to give it a go. To start, I'd tell you what your new place is going to be like, and I wouldn't sugarcoat it. 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Maybe send some clever photos too.
1: Being a good sponsor means providing as much info as you can about your installation, your unit, and your host country. And answering all questions quickly too. But do try to be positive.
0: Me mum would be a good sponsor too, now that I think about it.
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8: 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Look, I got a

0: Iran's formal response. I'm Dave Anthony, Fox News. President Trump insists there's progress and they want to make a deal to end the conflict.
1: Iran cannot have a nuclear weapon, and they won't. And they've agreed to that, among other things.
0: And he's threatening to resume bombing if Iran does not agree to a deal, though Iran's parliament speaker posted a swipe at the president on X, writing, "Operation Trust Me, Bro has failed."
2: Axios first reported on the one-page memo the White House sent to Iran to end the war. The memo lays out a 30-day period of negotiations, and during that time, officials would work on a more detailed agreement to open the strait, limit Iran's nuclear program, and lift U.S. sanctions.
0: Fox's Madeline Rivera. As for the Strait of Hormuz, the U.S. military blockade on Iran's ports remains in place today after stopping an oil tanker that tried to get through. Secretary of State Marco Rubio is at the Vatican right now, and Fox's Jonathan Savage reports.
3: Marco Rubio's meeting with Pope Leo XIV is being seen as a chance to smooth things over after harsh words from President Trump. The president's accused Chicago-born Leo of being soft on crime and on Iran's nuclear ambitions. But the Secretary of State denies that's the main purpose of the visit.
4: No, look, there's a lot to talk about with the Vatican. I'll give you one example. The Pope just returned from a trip to Africa, where the church is growing very vibrantly, and we have shared concerns about religious freedom.
0: A cruise ship full of quarantine passengers is headed to a port in the Canary Islands. A hantavirus outbreak on board has killed three passengers, sickened others.
5: Argentine officials reportedly looking at the possibility a Dutch couple contracted the virus before getting on the ship while bird watching at a landfill full of rodents. Exposure to rodent dropping can transmit the disease.
0: Fox's Greg Palcott, the strain of the virus can spread person to person. An arrest in Oklahoma on one of the accused gunmen who shot up a party at a lake Sunday night.
6: We think there's at least one more, but I would hate to put a number on that as the investigation is ongoing.
0: Edmond Police Chief J.D. Younger, an 18-year-old woman, was killed, 22 others injured. 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
7: Stories from Federal News Network. The Defense Health Agency will begin transitioning TRICARE systems to a new login platform known as MyAuth. TRICARE-related platforms will transition to MyAuth on a rolling basis through the end of fiscal 2026. DOD officials said DS Logon will remain available until it's fully retired on September 30th. The Army recently brought together top technology executives for its second artificial intelligence tabletop exercise aimed at accelerating adoption of agentic AI for cyber defense. The exercise simulated a future Indo-Pacific crisis where adversaries used AI to launch continuous cyber attacks against Army networks faster than human defenders could respond. The effort builds on a 2025 exercise that launched Project Aria, which is already delivering AI capabilities across three projects. For more, visit federalnewsnetwork.com. I'm Michelle Sandiford.
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9: The Knicks took care of business at home.
10: Fronts on top of the key, crossover on Barlow. They got the matchup again to the foul line. Spins, fadeaway jumper. He buried it. Jalen Brunson with two clutch jumpers. And the Knicks on a 7-0 run had their largest lead up by four.
9: Knicks Radio Network on the call. They took a 2-0 series lead over the 76ers with a 108-102 victory. Jalen Brunson had 26 points and 6 assists. Karl Anthony Towns, 20 points and 10 rebounds. OG Anunoby added 24 points, but headed to the locker room with a 2.5 minutes left to go in the game. Still no word on what injury he sustained. The Spurs curb stomped the Timberwolves 133-95 to tie up the series at one game apiece. And in the NHL, the playoffs, the Sabres took game one with a 4-2 victory over the Canadiens. Ducks defeated the Golden Knights 3-1 to tie up that series at one game apiece.

0: for you.
1: Right here.
0: Right here. 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

0: In case you haven't noticed, there are some things that families can do together. And then there are things they shouldn't, like rewiring a house or making your own fireworks. But the one thing families can and should do together is participate in the sponsorship program. More than likely, you'll be paired up with a family a lot like your own. And your spouse and children can connect through emails, photos, welcome packets, and more. And while there are lots of activities families shouldn't do together, sponsorship is one that's safe and beneficial for all.
1: Hi, welcome to Ray's Pawn Shop. 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
1: Yeah, this is Ray's Pawn Shop. 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

0: No, we lit it, we turned to the spot close.
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7: Here are the top stories from Federal News Network. The Defense Health Agency will begin transitioning TRICARE systems to a new login platform known as MyAuth. TRICARE-related platforms will transition to MyAuth on a rolling basis through the end of fiscal 2026. DOD officials said DS Logon will remain available until it's fully retired on September 30th. The Army recently brought together top technology executives for its second artificial intelligence tabletop exercise aimed at accelerating adoption of agentic AI for cyber defense. The exercise simulated a future Indo-Pacific crisis where adversaries used AI to launch continuous cyber attacks against Army networks faster than human defenders could respond. The effort builds on a 2025 exercise that launched Project Aria, which is already delivering AI capabilities across three projects. For more, visit federalnewsnetwork.com. I'm Michelle Sandiford.
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0: Dave didn't prepare for the test he has today, so he was up all night cramming. And now he's so exhausted, he fell asleep.
1: George Washington.
0: Dave probably won't do very well on the test. So why should you care? 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
1: Poughkeepsie.
0: Like Dave.
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0: the American Forces Network. From ABC News, I'm Michelle Franzen. The race to trace the deadly hantavirus outbreak on board a Dutch cruise ship continues. In Singapore, officials now say two residents who were on board that ship are isolating in the hospital. Their test results are pending. Health officials say three passengers earlier died on board and three others are now receiving medical treatment in Europe.
1: The ship was initially carrying nearly 150 passengers and crew, including 17 Americans. But some passengers were allowed to leave the ship before the full extent of the outbreak was known. One passenger still on board was quoted by a Spanish newspaper saying 23 people disembarked at an earlier stop, adding there are 23 people wandering around there, and until 3 days ago, no one had contacted them. The World Health Organization says contact tracing is now underway.
0: ABC's Lionel Moyes. California, Georgia, and Arizona health officials say they're monitoring passengers for hantavirus symptoms. As the U.S. and Iran work to hammer out an agreement to permanently end the 10-week-long war, Americans feeling the pinch at the pump. Gas prices surging to their highest in 4 years. In Oakland, California, Adam Covey says he's trying to adjust his budget.
2: The gas prices aren't going to stop me from traveling, but also, so I have to work a little more.
0: A gallon of gas now averaging $4.54 a gallon. A federal judge in New York unsealing a note purportedly written by Jeffrey Epstein before he died.
3: The note purportedly written by Jeffrey Epstein before his first attempt to kill himself said, quote, "It is a treat to be able to choose one's time to say goodbye," according to court records released Wednesday. The cryptic one-page handwritten note offered few new details about Epstein's purported motivations, and there's no confirmation that Epstein himself authored it.
0: ABC.
3: His former cellmate, convicted quadruple murderer, claimed he found the note tucked in a book in the days after Epstein's first suicide attempt in July 2019.
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5: I'm Airman First Class Teresa Figueroa. In the Philippines, the U.S. Army, alongside Philippine and Japanese partners, recently conducted multiple defensive live and dry fire exercises that centered around counter-unmanned aircraft systems weaponry during this year's Balikatan 2026. In Alaska, Red Flag Alaska 26 TAC-1 concluded at Eielson Air Force Base. Realistic air combat training and dynamic flying operations, leveraging the expansive airspace and diverse training environment of the Joint Pacific Alaska Range Complex. And in Korea, U.S. Marines with the 3rd Marine Division executed their first FIM-92 Stinger live fire range during Korean Marine Exchange Program 26.1. This marked another milestone in the unit's capabilities and stance in the Indo-Pacific region. This has been your Pacific Pulse. I'm Airman First Class Teresa Figueroa.
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7: The Knicks took care of business at home.
8: Brunson top of the key, crossover on Barlow. They got the matchup again to the foul line. Spins, fadeaway jumper. He buried it. Jalen Brunson with two clutch jumpers. And the Knicks on a 7-0 run had their largest lead up by 4.
7: Knicks Radio Network on the call. They took a 2-0 series lead over the 76ers with a 108-102 victory. Jalen Brunson had 26 points and 6 assists. Karl Anthony Towns, 20 points and 10 rebounds. OG Anunoby added 24 points, but headed to the locker room with a 2.5 minutes left to go in the game. Still no word on what injury he sustained. The Spurs curb stomped the Timberwolves 133-95 to tie up the series at one game apiece. And in the NHL, the playoffs, the Sabres took game one with a 4-2 victory over the Canadiens. Ducks defeated the Golden Knights 3-1 to tie up that series at one game apiece.
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0: Ah, check it out. It's raining again. And do you know what this is? It weighs around 3,600 pounds and takes about 107 feet to stop when rocking along at 60 miles per hour. A car, of course. And this? Yep, a motorcycle. Well, when this meets this, it never ends well. And when it's raining, that just makes things even worse. Hey, even when the weather's nice, a helmet and protective gear should always be part of the ride. Ride safe, ride smart.
1: Passport, please. 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

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Got you running around in all type of Benz's and Rolls. Girl, you used to ride in the rinky dink. I'm the one put you in that Leontay. Fashion over water, I put you on the runway. You was rocking Coach bags, got you Sinead.

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5: Top stories from Federal News Network. The Defense Health Agency will begin transitioning TRICARE systems to a new login platform known as MyAuth. TRICARE-related platforms will transition to MyAuth on a rolling basis through the end of fiscal 2026. DOD officials said DS Logon will remain available until it's fully retired on September 30th. The Army recently brought together top technology executives for its second artificial intelligence tabletop exercise aimed at accelerating adoption of agentic AI for cyber defense. The exercise simulated a future Indo-Pacific crisis where adversaries used AI to launch continuous cyber attacks against Army networks faster than human defenders could respond. The effort builds on a 2025 exercise that launched Project Aria, which is already delivering AI capabilities across three projects. For more, visit federalnewsnetwork.com. I'm Michelle Sandiford.
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0: question. What do a family of four in Japan, a single mother stationed in Turkey, a 19-year-old in South Korea, and a colonel in Italy all have in common? Answer, the Family Center. No matter your status or rank, the Family Center where you live can help with everything from dealing with your finances to classes and activities to help you better cope with the challenges facing you and your family. So check out the Family Center. They know that families also serve. Chances are, they may have just what you're looking for.
1: What are you up to?
2: Just posting some pictures from today's patrol.
1: Yeah, it was a pretty intense patrol.
2: Indeed it was. But I'm not posting any of those pictures.
1: Why not?
2: Well, I don't want to give away our activities.
1: Well, just make sure your profile's private.
2: You still never know who can see. Plus, my family sees these pictures.
1: Hmm. Yeah, I see your point. Oh, that's a good picture. It's that kid that beat you in soccer.
2: Whatever, man.
3: What you post on the internet can potentially be seen by not just those around you, but your family back home.
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2: Will Iran agree? I'm Dave Anthony, Fox News. We're still waiting for a response to a U.S. proposal to end the conflict.
3: We're doing well, then we have to get what we have to get. If we don't do that, we'll have to go a big step further.
2: President Trump has threatened the bombing could resume as a blockade continues around Iran's ports. As for what the U.S. wants, Fox's Peter Ducey reports from the White House.
4: Iran would commit to not develop a nuclear weapon. Iran would temporarily pause uranium enrichment. There would be enhanced nuclear inspections, the possible removal of the uranium stockpile. That's the nuclear dust the president talks about. The U.S. would release frozen funds and lift sanctions gradually on Iran. And there would be a 30-day window for full nuclear deal negotiations. Now, remember, the president and his team are longtime critics of the Obama nuclear deal, and they insist this morning this is not that.
5: Well, it's going to be inspect and verify. There will be no trust involved.
2: As U.S. Ambassador to the U.N. Mike Waltz, weeks after President Trump was critical of Pope Leo over his criticism of the Iran conflict, Secretary of State Marco Rubio is at the Vatican this morning holding one-on-one talks with the Pope.
6: But the Secretary of State denies that's the main purpose of the visit, speaking here Tuesday.
7: No, look, there's a lot to talk about with the Vatican. I'll give you one example. The Pope just returned from a trip to Africa, where the church is growing very vibrantly, and we have shared concerns about religious freedom.
6: Secretary Rubio also says Cuba's future is on the agenda. He'll meet, too, with Italian Prime Minister Giorgia Meloni.
2: Fox's Jonathan Savage. They made an arrest in Sunday night's mass shooting at a lake party in Oklahoma that left one woman dead, 22 other people injured, but they're still looking for other gunmen.
8: Detectives believe this incident began with a disturbance between two females attending the gathering that escalated into an altercation between rival gang members.
2: Edmond Police Chief J.D. Younger. They're doing searches in several Mississippi counties looking for anyone needing rescue from the rubble of the damaged tornadoes did. America's listening to Fox News.
9: Here are the top stories from Federal News Network. The Defense Health Agency will begin transitioning TRICARE systems to a new login platform known as MyAuth. TRICARE-related platforms will transition to MyAuth on a rolling basis through the end of fiscal 2026. DOD officials said DS Logon will remain available until it's fully retired on September 30th. The Army recently brought together top technology executives for its second artificial intelligence tabletop exercise aimed at accelerating adoption of agentic AI for cyber defense. The exercise simulated a future Indo-Pacific crisis where adversaries used AI to launch continuous cyber attacks against Army networks faster than human defenders could respond. The effort builds on a 2025 exercise that launched Project Aria, which is already delivering AI capabilities across three projects. For more, visit federalnewsnetwork.com. I'm Michelle Sandiford.
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11: The Knicks took care of business at home.
12: Brunson top of the key, crossover on Barlow. They got the matchup again to the foul line. Spins, fadeaway jumper. He buried it. Jalen Brunson with two clutch jumpers. And the Knicks on a 7-0 run had their largest lead up by four.
11: Knicks Radio Network on the call. They took a 2-0 series lead over the 76ers with a 108-102 victory. Jalen Brunson had 26 points and 6 assists. Karl Anthony Towns, 20 points and 10 rebounds. OG Anunoby added 24 points, but headed to the locker room with a 2.5 minutes left to go in the game. Still no word on what injury he sustained. The Spurs curb stomped the Timberwolves 133-95 to tie up the series at one game apiece. And in the NHL, the playoffs, the Sabres took Game 1 with a 4-2 victory over the Canadiens. Ducks defeated the Golden Knights 3-1 to tie up that series at one game apiece.
1: We play the artists you love.
0: AFN, The Eagle.

0: talking?
1: It's a time machine. I figure that the best way to protect my computer from viruses is to travel to the future and get even more advanced antivirus software.
0: Just in case that doesn't work, they say that the best way to protect your computer is to keep your software up to date and let your system administrator know if something looks wacky.
1: There. I'm done. Let's start her up. What was that again about the software?
0: Just talk to your system administrator, honey.
2: 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Hey, your wife recently became a U.S. citizen, right? 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
3: I'm Airman First Class Teresa Figueroa. In the Philippines, the U.S. Army, alongside Philippine and Japanese partners, recently conducted multiple defensive live and dry fire exercises that centered around counter-unmanned aircraft systems weaponry during this year's Balikatan 2026. In Alaska, Red Flag Alaska 26 TAC 1 concluded at Eielson Air Force Base. Realistic air combat training and dynamic flying operations, leveraging the expansive airspace and diverse training environment of the Joint Pacific Alaska Range Complex. And in Korea, U.S. Marines with the 3rd Marine Division executed their first FIM-92 Stinger live-fire range during Korean Marine Exchange Program 26.1. This marked another milestone in the unit's capabilities and stance in the Indo-Pacific region. This has been your Pacific Pulse. I'm Airman First Class Teresa Figueroa.
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2: From ABC News, I'm Michelle Franzen. Sources say the U.S. has sent a memo of understanding to Iran to reopen the Strait of Hormuz and restart talks to curb Iran's nuclear program. President Trump yesterday says he thinks they're close.
3: They want to make a deal. We've had very good talks over the last 24 hours, and it's very possible that we'll make a deal.
2: But Iran is keeping the pressure on with its blockade in the Strait of Hormuz, with gas prices at four-year highs. The Justice Department, along with the Commodities Future Trading Commission, now probing at least four suspiciously timed oil market trades during the Iran war. ABC's Elizabeth Schulze has more.
4: Starting on March 23rd, data from the London Stock Exchange shows just 15 minutes before Trump posted that he would delay attacking Iran's power grid, traders bet $500 million that oil prices would fall. On April 7th, a few hours before Trump announced the ceasefire, nearly $1 billion in bets on oil dropping. Similar pattern on April 17th, $760 million in trades just 20 minutes before Iran announced that the Strait of Hormuz was open.
2: President Trump's proposed ballroom facing new backlash over its ballooning budget.
5: Amid intensifying public scrutiny of the emerging proposal, top officials now say the $1 billion wouldn't just fund security of the new ballroom, but also go toward other critical needs. A letter to Capitol Hill from Homeland Security Secretary Mark Wayne Mullen and Secret Service Director Sean Curran doesn't spell out how much of the $1 billion in taxpayer dollars would be spent specifically on the ballroom, but they also point to plans to secure other frequently visited venues to enhance training, and to secure high-profile national events.
2: ABC Stephen Portnoy. New government figures showing more Americans filed for first-time jobless benefits in the past week.
6: 10,000 more out-of-work Americans made their first application for jobless benefits in the week leading up to May 2nd. The number has remained stubbornly above 200,000 for 4 years, and that's where it was pegged in the Labor Department's most recent reading.
2: ABC's Jim Ryan. 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
7: Stories from Federal News Network. The Defense Health Agency will begin transitioning TRICARE systems to a new login platform known as MyAuth. TRICARE-related platforms will transition to MyAuth on a rolling basis through the end of fiscal 2026. DOD officials said DS Logon will remain available until it's fully retired on September 30th. The Army recently brought together top technology executives for its second artificial intelligence tabletop exercise aimed at accelerating adoption of agentic AI for cyber defense. The exercise simulated a future Indo-Pacific crisis where adversaries used AI to launch continuous cyber attacks against Army networks faster than human defenders could respond. The effort builds on a 2025 exercise that launched Project ARIA, which is already delivering AI capabilities across three projects. For more, visit federalnewsnetwork.com. I'm Michelle Sandiford.
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9: The Knicks took care of business at home.
10: Brunson top of the key, crossover on Barlow. They got the matchup again. To the foul line, spins, fadeaway jumper. He buried it! Jalen Brunson with two clutch jumpers. And the Knicks on a 7-0 run had their largest lead up by four.
9: Knicks Radio Network on the call. They took a 2-0 series lead over the 76ers with a 108-102 victory. Jalen Brunson had 26 points and 6 assists. Karl Anthony Towns, 20 points and 10 rebounds. OG Anunoby added 24 points, but headed to the locker room with a 2.5 minutes left to go in the game. Still no word on what injury he sustained. The Spurs curb stomped the Timberwolves 133-95 to tie up the series at one game apiece. And in the NHL, the playoffs, the Sabres took game one with a 4-2 victory over the Canadiens. Ducks defeated the Golden Knights 3-1 to tie up that one game apiece.
0: This is where the music

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5: I'm Colonel Nick Haig, Space Force Guardian and NASA astronaut. 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

0: I'm so glad you're home. You're the coolest brother ever.
1: Thanks, Squirt.
0: I want to be just like you. Hey, why are you putting that clump of dirt in your mouth?
1: It's not dirt, it's tobacco.
0: Is that what made your teeth so yellow?
1: Look, it's no big deal. Lots of guys do it.
0: Can I try some?
2: Now what are you gonna do? Get him hooked too? After all, he wants to be just like you. Smokeless tobacco. It can damage way more than just your mouth.
3: What do you think about Grassy Meadow?
4: What about Zombie Brains Red?
3: Oh, look, they have Shimmering Sunset.
4: Ooh, Tilt-A-World Barf Greenorama.
3: There's also Sandy Beach Taupe.
5: A PCS move can seem threatening to children. Getting them involved with your move can help them have a more positive attitude about it. Even things like letting them pick out the paint color for their new room can go a long way.
3: Ooh, what's this one?
4: Oh, yeah, Biohazard Blue.
3: Yeah.
6: This is your Pacific Pulse.
7: I'm Airman First Class Teresa Figueroa. In the Philippines, the U.S. Army, alongside Philippine and Japanese partners, recently conducted multiple defensive live and dry fire exercises that centered around counter-unmanned aircraft systems weaponry during this year's Balikatan 2026. In Alaska, Red Flag Alaska 26 TAC 1 concluded at Eielson Air Force Base. Realistic air combat training and dynamic flying operations, leveraging the expansive airspace and diverse training environment of the Joint Pacific Alaska Range Complex. And in Korea, U.S. Marines with the 3rd Marine Division executed their first FIM-92 Stinger live fire range during Korean Marine Exchange Program 26.1. This marked another milestone in the unit's capabilities and stance in the Indo-Pacific region. This has been your Pacific Pulse. I'm Airman First Class Teresa Figueroa.
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1: A Catholic goes to the Vatican. I'm Dave Anthony, Fox News, but not just any Catholic. Secretary of State Marco Rubio spent hours talking to Pope Leo today after the controversy when President Trump was critical of the Pope, calling him soft on crime and nuclear weapons after the Pope criticized the U.S. bombing of Iran.
2: We're told Secretary of State Marco Rubio and Pope Leo discussed the conflict in the Middle East and humanitarian efforts in the Western Hemisphere. The State Department says this meeting underscored the strong relationship between the United States and the Holy See. But it's a relationship that's been tested in recent days.
1: That's Fox's Jonathan Savage. The president insists he won't let Iran make a bomb, and we're waiting for the Iranian response to the U.S. proposal to end the conflict.
3: The Wall Street Journal reports the U.S. proposal includes Iran handing over all enriched material, a 20-year ban on enrichment, a declaration that Iran doesn't seek nuclear weapons, Iran dismantling key nuclear facilities, inspections if violations do occur, and a ban on underground nuclear work.
1: Fox's Trey Yingston, Tel Aviv. The U.S. military blockade on Iran's ports remains in place. There are places torn apart in Mississippi after tornadoes ripped through last night.
4: There was trees popping. I had a tree coming down in my front yard. I went in the house because it really got rough. I got on the floor, and when it come through pretty bad.
1: Nearly 500 homes are damaged. At least 17 people are injured. A lot of power lines also came down. About 17,000 homes and businesses have no electricity. We have an update from the World Health Organization on the cruise ship stricken by a hantavirus outbreak. There are 8 cases. 3 of those infected have died, and WHO Director Dr. Tedros Ghebreyesus just said,
5: given the incubation period of the Andes virus, which can be up to 6 weeks, it's possible that more cases may be reported.
1: The Andes strain of that virus can be spread person to person. It's not only a concern for the passengers on board still, but for the dozens of others who got off the ship earlier. 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
7: I'm Airman First Class Teresa Figueroa. In the Philippines, the U.S. Army, alongside Philippine and Japanese partners, recently conducted multiple defensive live and dry fire exercises that centered around counter-unmanned aircraft systems weaponry during this year's Balikatan 2026. In Alaska, Red Flag Alaska 26 TAC-1 concluded at Eielson Air Force Base. Realistic air combat training and dynamic flying operations, leveraging the expansive airspace and diverse training environment of the Joint Pacific Alaska Range Complex. And in Korea, U.S. Marines with the 3rd Marine Division executed their first FIM-92 Stinger live fire range during Korean Marine Exchange Program 26.1. This marked another milestone in the unit's capabilities and stance in the Indo-Pacific region. This has been your Pacific Pulse. I'm Airman First Class Teresa Figueroa.
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10: 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They got the matchup again to the foul line. Spins, fadeaway jumper. He buried it. Jalen Brunson with 2 clutch jumpers. And the Knicks on a 7-0 run had their largest lead up by 4.
9: Knicks Radio Network on the call. They took a 2-0 series lead over the 76ers with a 108-102 victory. Jalen Brunson had 26 points and 6 assists. Karl Anthony Towns, 20 points and 10 rebounds. OG Anunoby added 24 points, but headed to the locker room with a 2.5 minutes left to go in the game. Still no word on what injury he sustained. The Spurs curb stomped the Timberwolves 133-95 to tie up the series at 1 game apiece. And in the NHL, the playoffs, the Sabres took game 1 with a 4-2 victory over the Canadiens. Ducks defeated the Golden Knights 3-1 to tie up that series at 1 game apiece.

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6: Ogame Express, the largest multinational maritime exercise in West and Central Africa, concluded in Douala, Cameroon.
5: The annual exercise, facilitated by U.S. 6th Fleet, sponsored by U.S. Africa Command, brought together 30 nations to participate in at-sea and ashore training. The participants exchanged information through class-led training covering maritime law, medical readiness, and command and control techniques. Exercise Director for Ogame Express, U.S. Navy Captain Andrew Cleve, says the exercise serves as a springboard for a year-round security cooperation, and as the training concludes, participants are encouraged to sustain partnerships. Ogame Express enhances the collective capacity to rapidly respond to maritime security challenges. That was your News in One. I'm Army Sergeant Shane Gooden.

0: personal trainer is here.
1: Yay!
0: Hi there. We are so glad to meet you. Now, Susie, we're going to do what the nice lady says.
1: Listen up, Short Brown. We're going to start off with 500 one-handed push-ups. Got that?
0: Thanks anyway. If you want your kids to live a healthy life, it doesn't have to be like they're in training for one of those freaky reality shows. It can be as simple as planning family outings that involve physical activity. Children who are physically active are less likely to develop problems with their weight.
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6: I'm Colonel Nick Haig, Space Force Guardian and NASA astronaut. 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
1: 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From ABC News, I'm Michelle Franzen. Officials in Iran say they're reviewing U.S. proposal and off-ramp to the war. Sources say the Trump administration has sent a one-page memo of understanding. ABC's Tom Sufi Burridge is in Tel Aviv.
2: An interim agreement which would mean Iran reopening gradually the Strait of Hormuz, allowing all of those hundreds of trapped commercial vessels in the waters west of there to get out and to export and potentially start alleviating some of the pain on the world's economy. And the U.S. military, in return for that, gradually beginning to ease the U.S. military blockade on Iranian ports.
1: Hopes for a deal sending oil prices lower, but gas prices remain at the highest levels in 4 years. The nationwide average topping $4.50 a gallon. Gas buddies Patrick DeHaan says,
3: if prices continue to rise and the strait remains closed, then I would start to believe that it will impact more American summer travel plans, especially if the national average reaches a new all-time record, which is just 60 cents a gallon away from.
1: Lawmakers in Tennessee reviewing a measure to redraw the state's congressional districts, including carving up a majority black district. It follows other states' redistricting efforts and the recent Indiana primaries, where GOP candidates backed by President Trump beat GOP incumbents against redistricting. ABC News political director Avery Harper with more.
4: After what we saw in Indiana, there is new pressure on some of these southern states to find a way to redistrict. I think a lot of what happened in Indiana is landing as a warning to Republicans in places across the country. If you defy President Trump, if you do not go along with what he wants, this could cost you politically.
1: At least 17 people are hurt after strong storms hit parts of Mississippi, hundreds of buildings damaged. 15-year-old Max Mahaffey lives with his grandmother in a mobile home park in Lincoln County.
5: There's debris, clothes, there's a metal, loose.
6: Here are your top stories from Federal News Network. The Defense Health Agency will begin transitioning TRICARE systems to a new login platform known as MyAuth. TRICARE-related platforms will transition to MyAuth on a rolling basis through the end of fiscal 2026. DOD officials said DS Logon will remain available until it's fully retired on September 30th. The Army recently brought together top technology executives for its second artificial intelligence tabletop exercise aimed at accelerating adoption of agentic AI for cyber defense. The exercise simulated a future Indo-Pacific crisis where adversaries used AI to launch continuous cyber attacks against Army networks faster than human defenders could respond. The effort builds on a 2025 exercise that launched Project Aria, which is already delivering AI capabilities across three projects. For more, visit federalnewsnetwork.com. I'm Michelle Sandiford.
0: From the Fox Sports studios in Los Angeles, here's Brianna Murrow.
7: The Knicks took care of business at home.
8: Brunson, top of the key, crossover on Barlow. They got the matchup again to the foul line. Spins, fadeaway jumper. He buried it. Jalen Brunson with two clutch jumpers. And the Knicks on a 7-0 run had their largest lead up by four.
7: Knicks Radio Network on the call. They took a 2-0 series lead over the 76ers with a 108-102 victory. Jalen Brunson had 26 points and 6 assists. Karl Anthony Towns, 20 points and 10 rebounds. OG Anunoby added 24 points, but headed to the locker room with a 2.5 minutes left to go in the game. Still no word on what injury he sustained. The Spurs curb stomped the Timberwolves 133-95 to tie up the series at one game apiece. And in the NHL, the playoffs, the Sabres took game one with a 4-2 victory over the Canadiens. Ducks defeated the Golden Knights 3-1 to tie up that series at one game apiece.
0: Top Tracks, trusted source.

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2: We've got the inside scoop on some rather, well, racy pictures. It's not a celebrity actor or a famous athlete. Nope, it's you. That's right, we're in possession of your most private pics. Some of them pretty compromising. How'd we get a hold of them? Hacking? Oh, not us. You posted them yourself. That's right. Everyone you know is getting an eyeful. Be careful what you post and check your privacy settings, or you might be exposing more than you think.
3: 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The Defense Health Agency will begin transitioning TRICARE systems to a new login platform known as MyAuth. TRICARE-related platforms will transition to MyAuth on a rolling basis through the end of fiscal 2026. DOD officials said DS Logon will remain available until it's fully retired on September 30th. The Army recently brought together top technology executives for its second artificial intelligence tabletop exercise aimed at accelerating adoption of agentic AI for cyber defense. The exercise simulated a future Indo-Pacific crisis where adversaries used AI to launch continuous cyber attacks against Army networks faster than human defenders could respond. The effort builds on a 2025 exercise that launched Project Aria, which is already delivering AI capabilities across three projects. For more, visit federalnewsnetwork.com. I'm Michelle Sandefur.
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2: Yet from Iran, Lisa Brady, Fox News. A foreign ministry spokesperson telling state media Iran has not yet reached a conclusion on a U.S. framework for peace.
3: The U.S. is reportedly seeking a 20-year ban on enrichment with additional punishment for Iran if it violates the terms, while also banning underground facilities and allowing snap inspections. And the president previously said he didn't think 20 years was enough, and he has maintained that his position is that Iran can never get a nuclear weapon. So we're waiting on the White House to confirm those details.
2: Fox's Jackie Heinrich at the White House. The Wall Street Journal reporting talks could happen soon in Pakistan on a one-page memorandum of understanding to set up a month of talks to end the conflict. A man charged in a deadly firebomb attack during a peaceful protest in Colorado just pleading guilty to more than 100 counts in state court. 46-year-old Mohammed Salomon will face life in prison and still also faces federal hate crime charges. His attorneys said he was willing to plead guilty in that case too, but that federal prosecutors have not taken the death penalty off the table. An 82-year-old woman was killed, several others injured last June during a protest calling for the release of Israeli hostages in Gaza. Some U.S. colleges changing commencement plans because of controversy over pro-Israel or pro-Palestinian speakers.
4: We'll start at Rutgers, where the school says they learned that some graduating students wouldn't attend the ceremony because of some comments and social media posts made by Rami Al-Gandor. He's a tech entrepreneur. Al-Gandor's posts include accusations of Israeli war crimes and apartheid. Now, meanwhile, the University of Michigan issued a formal apology for history professor Derek Peterson's graduation speech over the weekend, praising protesters.
2: Fox's Nate Foy at Georgetown University, one pro-Israel economist pulling out of a planned speech after student criticism. 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
5: I'm Airman First Class Teresa Figueroa. In the Philippines, the U.S. Army, alongside Philippine and Japanese partners, recently conducted multiple defensive live and dry fire exercises that centered around counter-unmanned aircraft systems weaponry during this year's Balikatan 2026. In Alaska, Red Flag Alaska 26 TAC-1 concluded at Eielson Air Force Base. Realistic air combat training and dynamic flying operations, leveraging the expansive airspace and diverse training environment of the Joint Pacific Alaska Range Complex. And in Korea, U.S. Marines with the 3rd Marine Division executed their first FIM-92 Stinger live fire range during Korean Marine Exchange Program 26.1. This marked another milestone in the unit's capabilities and stance in the Indo-Pacific region. This has been your Pacific Pulse. I'm Airman First Class Teresa Figueroa.
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6: The Knicks took care of business at home.
7: Brunson, top of the key, crossover on Barlow. They got the matchup again to the foul line. Spins, fadeaway jumper. He buried it. Jalen Brunson with two clutch jumpers. And the Knicks on a 7-0 run have their largest lead up by 4.
6: Knicks Radio Network on the call. They took a 2-0 series lead over the 76ers with a 108-102 victory. Jalen Brunson had 26 points and 6 assists. Karl Anthony Towns, 20 points and 10 rebounds. OG Anunoby added 24 points, but headed to the locker room with a 2.5 minutes left to go in the game. Still no word on what injury he sustained. The Spurs curb stomped the Timberwolves 133-95 to tie up the series at one game apiece. And in the NHL, the playoffs, the Sabres took game one with a 4-2 victory over the Canadiens. Ducks defeated the Golden Knights 3-1 to tie up that series at one game apiece.

0: reincarnated. I'm a stargazer. Life goes on, honey, and all my babies.
1: Woke up looking for the broccoli. High key, keep a horn on me. That could my seat. IP ownership. 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Mr.

0: our inner voice. It's our conscience, our guide to better judgment. 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
1: You'll go faster! Faster!
0: Riding too fast, not paying attention.
1: Hey, baby!
0: And riding fatigued can all lead to a very unfortunate outcome.
1: Did we just wipe out?
0: Yes, you moron. Yes, you did. Slow down, pay attention, and don't ride if you're too tired.
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3: Idiot!
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4: Here are your top stories from Federal News Network. The Defense Health Agency will begin transitioning TRICARE systems to a new login platform known as MyAuth. TRICARE-related platforms will transition to MyAuth on a rolling basis through the end of fiscal 2026. DOD officials said DS Logon will remain available until it's fully retired on September 30th. The Army recently brought together top technology executives for its second artificial intelligence tabletop exercise aimed at accelerating adoption of agentic AI for cyber defense. The exercise simulated a future Indo-Pacific crisis where adversaries used AI to launch continuous cyber attacks against Army networks faster than human defenders could respond. The effort builds on a 2025 exercise that launched Project Aria, which is already delivering AI capabilities across three projects. For more, visit federalnewsnetwork.com. I'm Michelle Sandiford.
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2: From ABC News, I'm Chuck Sievertson. Sources tell ABC News that the U.S. and Iran are negotiating a short-term proposal that White House officials say could lead to a bigger agreement. This as the Strait of Hormuz is effectively blocked. ABC's Tom Sufi Burridge in Tel Aviv.
3: An interim agreement which would mean Iran...

0: On reopening gradually the Strait of Hormuz, allowing all of those hundreds of trapped commercial vessels in the waters west of there to get out and to export and potentially start alleviating some of the pain on the world's economy. And the U.S. military, in return for that, gradually beginning to ease the U.S. military blockade on Iranian ports.
1: Oil prices are dropping amid hopes for a peace deal. Over a dozen injuries and massive cleanup efforts. Roads closed after tornadoes overnight in Lamar, Lincoln, and Lawrence counties, Mississippi. ABC's Faith Abube and hard-hit Purvis, Mississippi.
2: Tornadoes devastating Mississippi. At least 17 injuries reported. What appears to be a massive wedge tornado south of Butte, about 80 miles outside of Jackson, to the east in Purvis. The view from the sky, harrowing. Several homes with their roofs lifted clean off. Hundreds of structures damaged with injuries reported.
1: Health officials now say there are 12 suspected, 6 confirmed cases of hantavirus on the Dutch cruise ship sailing towards Spain's Canary Islands. This is not like COVID, says the World Health Organization's Maria Van Kerkhove.
3: This is not the same situation we were in 6 years ago. It doesn't spread the same way like coronaviruses do. It's very different. It's that close, intimate contact that we've seen. And most hantaviruses don't transmit between people at all.
1: The Vatican raised the need to work tirelessly in favor of peace, it says, in talks today with Secretary of State Marco Rubio. He came to Rome to meet with Pope Leo and the Vatican's top diplomat, trying to smooth over the U.S.-Holy See relationship after anger from President Trump over Pope Leo's opposition to the Iran war. You're listening to ABC News.
4: Here are the top stories from Federal News Network. The Defense Health Agency will begin transitioning TRICARE systems to a new login platform known as MyAuth. TRICARE-related platforms will transition to MyAuth on a rolling basis through the end of fiscal 2026. DOD officials said DS Logon will remain available until it's fully retired on September 30th. The Army recently brought together top technology executives for its second artificial intelligence tabletop exercise aimed at accelerating adoption of agentic AI for cyber defense. The exercise simulated a future Indo-Pacific crisis where adversaries used AI to launch continuous cyber attacks against Army networks faster than human defenders could respond. The effort builds on a 2025 exercise that launched Project Aria, which is already delivering AI capabilities across three projects. For more, visit federalnewsnetwork.com. I'm Michelle Sandiford.
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6: The Knicks took care of business at home.
7: Brunson, top of the key, crossover on Barlow. They got the matchup again to the foul line. Spins, fadeaway jumper. He buried it. Jalen Brunson with two clutch jumpers. And the Knicks on a 7-0 run had their largest lead up by 4.
6: Knicks Radio Network on the call. They took a 2-0 series lead over the 76ers with a 108-102 victory. Jalen Brunson had 26 points and 6 assists. Karl Anthony Towns, 20 points and 10 rebounds. OG Anunoby added 24 points, but headed to the locker room with a 2.5 minutes left to go in the game. Still no word on what injury he sustained. The Spurs curb stomped the Timberwolves 133-95 to tie up the series at one game apiece. And in the NHL, the playoffs, the Sabres took game one with a 4-2 victory over the Canadiens. Ducks defeated the Golden Knights 3-1 to tie up that series at one game apiece.
5: Yeah. AFN the Eagle.
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0: more official release each year. Many people are set up to test how cold this year is.
1: It's peak PCS season, and if you're making a move, you'll be asked to complete a short customer satisfaction survey when you're done. 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
2: So with one out, the two-strike pitch, pop fly to center left. Both Simons and Moreno are calling it, and oh my, they just knocked heads. Simons is down. He tries to shake it off, but he looks a little wobbly. So they're going to take Simons to get medical attention. So with timeout on the field, here's a reminder that a knock to the head that results in blurred vision or headaches could be a concussion. And that's a mild brain injury by another name. You can find out more at dvbic.org.
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4: I'm Airman First Class Teresa Figueroa. In the Philippines, the U.S. Army, alongside Philippine and Japanese partners, recently conducted multiple defensive live and dry fire exercises that centered around counter-unmanned aircraft systems weaponry during this year's Balikatan 2026. In Alaska, Red Flag Alaska 26 TAC-1 concluded at Eielson Air Force Base. Realistic air combat training and dynamic flying operations, leveraging the expansive airspace and diverse training environment of the Joint Pacific Alaska Range Complex. And in Korea, U.S. Marines with the 3rd Marine Division executed their first FIM-92 Stinger live fire range during Korean Marine Exchange Program 26.1. This marked another milestone in the unit's capabilities and stance in the Indo-Pacific region. This has been your Pacific Pulse. I'm Airman First Class Teresa Figueroa.
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0: with Iran. I'm Lee Silicera, Fox News. But a senior U.S. official tells Fox it does not mean the ceasefire is over. U.S. Central Command says Iran fired first on U.S. ships and the U.S. action was defensive. Meanwhile, the Washington Post has released a report on how long Iran can survive the blockade.
1: It claims a confidential CIA analysis determined that Iran can survive the U.S. naval blockade for at least 3 to 4 months before facing more economic hardship. It also says that Iran retains about 75% of its mobile missile launchers and 70% of its missiles.
0: Fox's Jackie Heinrich at the White House. Life in prison without the possibility of parole for Mohammed Soleiman after the Egyptian national pled guilty to state charges of firebombing a rally in Boulder, Colorado last year, killing one person.
2: As much as his act was brutal and monstrous and horrific, it was also, and hear me loud and clear, cowardly.
0: Boulder County District Attorney Michael Dougherty. Soleiman also faces a federal hate crime charge. Prosecutors are weighing whether to seek the death penalty in that case. A pro-Palestinian protester pleads guilty in the death of a Jewish man in Southern California.
3: Luay El-Naji pleading guilty to involuntary manslaughter and battery in the 2023 death of 69-year-old Paul Kessler. Prosecutors in Ventura County say the 53-year-old former college professor was protesting the Israel-Hamas war in support of Palestinians when he hit Kessler, a Jewish counter-protester, with a megaphone. Kessler fell back and hit his head on the pavement. He later died at a hospital. El-Naji also admitting to a special allegation that he personally inflicted great bodily injury and aggravating factors, that he used a weapon and the victim was particularly vulnerable.
0: Fox's Kristen Goodwin. A sentencing hearing is set for June 25th. The federal courts ruled against the new global tariffs President Trump imposed after his loss at the Supreme Court. 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
4: This is your News in One. Reporting for AFN Europe, I'm Army Sergeant Shane Gooden. Ogame Express, the largest multinational maritime exercise in West and Central Africa, concluded in Douala, Cameroon. The annual exercise, facilitated by U.S. 6th Fleet, sponsored by U.S. Africa Command, brought together 30 nations to participate in at-sea and ashore training. The participants exchanged information through class-led training covering maritime law, medical readiness, and command and control techniques. Exercise Director for Obagami Express, U.S. Navy Captain Andrew Cleve, says the exercise serves as a springboard for a year-round security cooperation, and as the training concludes, participants are encouraged to sustain partnerships. Obagami Express enhances the collective capacity to rapidly respond to maritime security challenges. That was your News in One. I'm Army Sergeant Shane Gooden.
5: Studios in Los Angeles. Here's Chris Perfett.
6: Quarterback Aaron Rodgers is expected to visit the Pittsburgh Steelers, and according to NFL Network's Ian Rappaport, he is considered likely to play for Pittsburgh this upcoming season. There's no agreement at this time, but a contract could be finalized during Steelers rookie minicamp over the weekend. Knicks forward OG Anunoby is day-to-day after being diagnosed with a right hamstring strain. Daytime baseball scoreboard, the Nationals powered past the Twins 7-5. Guardians closed out the Royals 8-5. Cubs extend their win streak to 9 games as they complete a sweep of the Reds 8-3. The men and women's NCAA basketball tournaments are officially expanding to 76 schools from the previous 68-team bracket. The first four will be replaced with 12 games featuring 24 schools. On the men's side, they'll be played in Dayton and one city to be announced. On the women's side, the tournament will play a preliminary round on home campus sites.

person is perfect. I mean, she'd never tell you that. She's humble and perfect. She likes everyone. She even likes her untidy roommate's weird guinea pig. Allison, wait, are you texting and driving? Allison, no. That's the exact opposite of what I was just saying about you. Why, Allison? Guinea pig. Allison, wait, are you texting and driving? Allison, no. That's the exact opposite of what I was just saying about you. Why, Allison? Why? Texting and driving.

0: 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You didn't think you had any superpowers.
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4: I'm Airman First Class Teresa Figueroa. In the Philippines, the U.S. Army, alongside Philippine and Japanese partners, recently conducted multiple defensive live and dry fire exercises that centered around counter-unmanned aircraft systems weaponry during this year's Balikatan 2026. In Alaska, Red Flag Alaska 26 TAC-1 concluded at Eielson Air Force Base. Realistic air combat training and dynamic flying operations, leveraging the expansive airspace and diverse training environment of the Joint Pacific Alaska Range Complex. And in Korea, U.S. Marines with the 3rd Marine Division executed their first FIM-92 Stinger live fire range during Korean Marine Exchange Program 26.1. This marked another milestone in the unit's capabilities and stance in the Indo-Pacific region. This has been your Pacific Pulse. I'm Airman First Class Teresa Figueroa.

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0: NBC News. I'm Dave Packer. Residents in at least three states are now being monitored for potential hantavirus infections. All of them returned from the cruise ship that was struck by a deadly outbreak. So far, none have shown symptoms. Meanwhile,
1: the ship is going to be reaching the Canary Islands. We're expecting that to happen, according to Spanish officials, by mid-morning on Sunday. We're told that the ship will remain anchored on the coast, and passengers will be examined on board, and they will disembark with protective equipment. From there, they will go onto a guarded vehicle and go to a sort of a closed off area of the airport before they get on a flight.
0: Another tariff nullified.
2: After the Supreme Court struck down his sweeping emergency tariffs in February, the president moved to Plan B, a temporary 10% tariff on all imports. But now, in a 2-1 ruling, the New York-based Court of International Trade says the president has not met the requirements of the law he invoked. The judges acknowledged that the accounting term balance of payments deficit might cause confusion, but they said it definitely does not mean a trade deficit. In finding the 10% tariff unlawful, they have limited their ruling to just a handful of importers, saying other plaintiffs in the case lacked standing. Stephen Portnoy, ABC News, Washington.
0: Officials in Iran now reportedly reviewing a one-page proposal from the U.S. aimed at ending the war, and word from CENTCOM that the U.S. conducted self-defense strikes against Iranian targets after Iran fired at U.S. destroyers in the Strait of Hormuz today. President Trump calling it, quote, just a love tap. Cleanup in Mississippi, ABC's Faith Abubi and Purvis.
3: Officials say across Mississippi, at least three tornadoes touched down last night. The winds were up to 80 miles per hour in some places. Debris was an estimated 30,000 feet in the air. But remarkably, only 17 injuries have been reported so far and no deaths as of yet.
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5: I'm Airman First Class Teresa Figueroa. In the Philippines, the U.S. Army, alongside Philippine and Japanese partners, recently conducted multiple defensive live and dry fire exercises that centered around counter-unmanned aircraft systems weaponry during this year's Balikatan 2026. In Alaska, Red Flag Alaska 26 TAC-1 concluded at Eielson Air Force Base. Realistic air combat training and dynamic flying operations, leveraging the expansive airspace and diverse training environment of the Joint Pacific Alaska Range Complex. And in Korea, U.S. Marines with the 3rd Marine Division executed their first FIM-92 Stinger live fire range during Korean Marine Exchange Program 26.1. This marked another milestone in the unit's capabilities and stance in the Indo-Pacific region. This has been your Pacific Pulse. I'm Airman First Class Teresa Figueroa.
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7: The men and women's NCAA basketball tournaments are officially expanding to 76 schools from the previous 68-team bracket. For the men's tournament, the first four will be replaced with 12 games featuring 24 schools in Dayton and one other city to be announced. The women's tournament will have a similar change, but play the preliminary round on home campus sites. Aaron Rodgers is expected to visit the Pittsburgh Steelers, and according to NFL Network's Ian Rappaport, he's considered likely to play for Pittsburgh this season. There's no agreement at this time, but a contract could be finalized during Steelers rookie minicamp this weekend. Knicks forward OG Anunoby is day-to-day after being diagnosed with a right hamstring strain. The Cubs extended their win streak to 9 as they complete a sweep of the Reds 8-3. Jake McCarthy hit a grand slam to lift the Rockies over the Mets 6-2. And the NFL, Kyle Pitts officially signed his $15 million franchise tender.
8: From home

0: Early to bed, early to rise makes a man healthy, wealthy, and wise.
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2: 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Ha! Ben Franklin, go fly a kite.
0: Excellent idea. Where are my keys?
3: Besides the bifocals, Ben invented the Franklin
0: Up
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0: You go!
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0: aren't invisible. 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Physical and mental abuse, forced isolation, the withholding of passports and money. These are just some of the signs. If you see or suspect human trafficking, report it immediately to your chain of command.
1: As a marine biologist, I know the ocean secrets, like how the magnificent humpback whale changes its ocean residence yearly, seeking his favorite food.
2: Unlike the humpback whale, when we move and wish to change our legal residence, we have to have physically been in that jurisdiction and have all intentions of staying there permanently.
1: But the whale does not have to obey your silly laws, no? Only the laws of nature.
2: Well, for the rest of us, check with your legal office for more information.
3: This is your News in One. Reporting for AFN Europe, I'm Army Sergeant Shane Gooden. Ogame Express, the largest multinational maritime exercise in West and Central Africa, concluded in Douala, Cameroon. The annual exercise, facilitated by U.S. 6th Fleet, sponsored by U.S. Africa Command, brought together 30 nations to participate in at-sea and ashore training. The participants exchanged information through class-led training covering maritime law, medical readiness, and command and control techniques. Exercise Director for Obagami Express, U.S. Navy Captain Andrew Cleves, says the exercise serves as a springboard for a year-round security cooperation, and as the training concludes, participants are encouraged to sustain partnerships. Obagami Express enhances the collective capacity to rapidly respond to maritime security challenges. That was your News in One. I'm Army Sergeant Shane Gooden.
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1: This is water. Can you feel this, Helen? W-A-T-E-R. Yes, water! Helen, it's water! And this is a doll!
0: By pressing her fingers into her teacher's hands, Helen Keller was able to spell, and at long last, she could see hope and a bright future.
1: Yes, Helen, D-O-L-L, doll!
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2: Intercepted. I'm Lisa Lacerra, Fox News. U.S. Central Command says Iran launched what it called unprovoked attacks on U.S. ships in the Strait of Hormuz, and the U.S. responded.
3: The Iranian attack came as U.S. Navy destroyers were crossing the Strait of Hormuz to the Gulf of Oman. A CENTCOM statement saying in part, quote, Iranian forces launched multiple missiles, drones, and small boats as USS Truxtun, USS Rafael Peralta, and USS Mason transited the International Sea Passage.
2: Fox's Ashley Webster in Tel Aviv. President Trump on a phone call with ABC News called the U.S. response a love tap and said the ceasefire with Iran is still in effect. Secretary of State Marco Rubio met with Pope Leo XIV today at the Vatican. This coming after President Trump has been critical of Leo's comments on the conflict in Iran.
4: The pre-planned visit lasted more than 2 hours, but it's unclear how much of that was spent with the pontiff and if the president's top diplomat was able to mend relations. A readout from the Vatican reveals there was an exchange of views on the regional and international situation, while the State Department highlighted the, quote, strong relationship between Washington and the Vatican.
2: Fox's Aisha Hosni. Borders are Tom Homan blasting New York Governor Kathy Hochul after she said she will move to restrict ICE operations in the state.
5: So rather than one agent taking the custody of one bad guy in the safety and security of a jail, which is safer for the officer, safer for the alien, and safer for the community, she's going along to release back in the street.
2: On Fox's The Will Cain Show, the proposals, which are not yet finalized, would bar state and local law enforcement from entering into agreements with ICE or acting as civil immigration agents. It would also deny ICE from entering sensitive locations like schools or hospitals without a warrant. 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
6: News in One. Reporting for AFN Europe, I'm Army Sergeant Shane Gooden. Ogame Express, the largest multinational maritime exercise in West and Central Africa, concluded in Douala, Cameroon. The annual